0: It's Chris Young. Don't go anywhere. We've got more great country music coming up on Backstage Country.
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21: Lows dip down to about 57 tonight under partly cloudy skies with a slight chance of rain showers. Northerly winds 8 to 15 miles an hour. Sunshine mixed with clouds at times again tomorrow. Slight chance of rain showers. Highs level off around 82. From the River Weather Center, I'm Derek Hite. Currently, it's 80 degrees.
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0: Like, what makes it a family?
1: Oh, probably dysfunctional like all the other ones. No, I'm kidding. It's really, really great. Every time I walk in there, I'm like, sort of imposter syndrome a little bit.
0: Really?
1: I'm like, am I supposed to be here? Yeah, I'm supposed to be here.
0: Like, literally, right? A member for 10 years.
1: yeah. But it's just such a huge deal to be a part of that membership. I can definitely, like, wax poetic about it at any given point in time, but walking into the circle is still always a big deal.
0: Yeah.
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10: News. I'm Tom Graham. President Trump signing the Memorandum of Understanding to end the war between the U.S. and Iran. The move follows the administration and officials releasing details about the deal after days of secrecy.
11: Today is the day that it all came out. There are 14 points. It's not until point number 8 that you get to the line where Iran cannot pursue a nuclear weapon.
10: Fox's Peter Ducey. Iran would also be required to reopen the Strait of Hormuz. The agreement also requires the U.S. to waive sanctions on Iran's oil exports. 5 suspects remain in custody after the FBI says they foiled a plot to attack Sunday's White House UFC event. Investigators releasing an alleged motive.
12: One suspect allegedly told investigators the goal was to target, quote, capitalist elites, billionaires, or politicians who received donations from the American-Israel Public Affairs Committee, APAC, according to court documents.
10: Fox's David Spunt. 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
2: Lows dip down to about 57 tonight under partly cloudy skies with a slight chance of rain showers. Northerly winds 8 to 15 miles an hour. Sunshine mixed with clouds at times again tomorrow. Slight chance of rain showers. Highs level off around 82. From the River Weather Center, I'm Derek Height. Right now, it's 76 degrees.
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0: makes a great country hit. 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
1: It's Backstage Country. We got Chris Young here hosting this week. I'm Elena. And why don't we play another one of your songs, Chris? What do you say?
2: Yeah, let's give the total opposite side of the coin from Young Love and Saturday Nights.
1: Yeah, to Sober Saturday Nights.
2: Yeah, which is in and of itself, if you'd never heard the song, you'd be like, oh, all right. What is this about? Which is sort of what we were going for when we wrote this song.
1: Really?
2: I actually wrote two songs that day. We spent, me and the Warren Brothers, the three of us were getting together, and we wrote a tempo. We were like aggressively chasing a tempo song that day. We wrote just like, we're going to write a big hit tempo. This is the same guys that wrote Red Solo Cup.
1: Yeah. they're like, give me one of those.
2: They also wrote Blank Sheet of Paper for Tim McGraw as well. So, they are incredibly talented. But we were like, we're going to chase a tempo. We're going to write a big hit. And I couldn't tell you, and I've got a really, really good memory, but I could not tell you for the life of me what the name of the song that we were trying to write in the morning was. Oh. We got it finished and put down like a guitar vocal, went to lunch.
1: Yep.
2: And then came back, and we're like, let's see if we can start something else. You know, we'll see if we get anything. And one of the boys sat down, started playing keys, and I was just like, oh, it's beautiful. It's a really cool melody. And this song literally fell out in like 30 minutes. And this ended up being the one that we cut. And so when I did it, I was like, I want to ask Vince Gill if he'll be on this song. And
1: was that an instant thought?
2: Oh, yeah. I was like, I love Vince. He's one of the most talented people on the face of the planet, in my opinion.
1: Yeah.
2: And he was like, well, I'll sing some harmonies on it. And he goes, you can just come over to the house. So, you know, I casually just go over to Vince Gill's house, and you know, he's got a wall of like ACM CMAs and, you know, his Hall of Fame plaque while he's, you know, still alive. No big deal, NBD. But I'm sitting there freaking out because, like, I personally, every time I tell people this, they think I'm making it up, but I don't have a CMA or an ACM award.
1: Yeah, it's so weird.
2: And so, like, just looking at his wall, that he's just like, oh, yeah, here are my awards. I'm like,
1: it's probably not even all of them.
2: Yeah, I'm like, that's so awesome.
1: Yeah.
2: And I'm trying not to, like, geek out.
1: You're trying to play it cool.
2: I'm totally cool. And he goes, well, I don't know if you really want me to play guitar on this. And I'm already nodding. You know, my head's going up and down before he finishes the sentence. I'm like, if you, Vince, please play guitar on my record. And he did and crushed it. It's amazing.
1: Yeah.
2: And then I got to have a number one with the very first person I went to see in concert.
1: Wow. So this is more full circle than anything.
2: I saw him at Starwood Amphitheater when I was a kid.
1: Oh, R.I.P. to Starwood.
2: Yeah.
1: And it's also crazy to me that this song just celebrated 10 years. Like,
2: no,
1: but seriously.
2: It's wild that that's been 10 years ago.
1: I know.
0: This is Backstage Country. 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
7: Lows dip down to about 57 tonight under partly cloudy skies with a slight chance of rain showers. Northerly winds 8 to 15 miles an hour. Sunshine mixed with clouds at times again tomorrow. Slight chance of rain showers. Highs level off around 82. From the River Weather Center, I'm Derek Height. Right now, 74.
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0: 57 tonight under partly cloudy skies with a slight chance of rain showers. Northerly winds 8 to 15 miles an hour. Sunshine mixed with clouds at times again tomorrow. Slight chance of rain showers. Highs level off around 82. From the River Weather Center, I'm Derek Hite. Currently, it's 71 degrees.
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1: It's Backstage Country. I'm Elena. Chris Young is here as your host this week, and we're talking about a bunch of hits, a bunch of them. One of them that has now a different kind of life because it is now the name of your bar, Famous Friends.
2: Yeah.
1: Did you know that that would be the name of the bar, like, pretty instantly?
2: I've wanted to do something for a while. Obviously, this is a different layout than what a lot of other people are doing. Not saying it's good or bad, it's just different.
1: Yeah.
2: It's a smaller location, 94 people, I believe, cap. It's a sports bar. We're not going to do a bunch of live music in there. We have the ability to do some events in there if we want to.
1: Okay.
2: Great sound system, because, you know, if you're a musician,
1: it better be.
2: You better have good sound in there. But definitely just going to be a sports bar, have some top-notch chefs that are doing... I even feel bad calling it elevated bar food. Like, it's really insane what they have managed to do with that kitchen. But we redid everything top to bottom in the building, and from the floors to the ceiling, everything is brand new, and just a really cool vibe. And hopefully people come in there and get to enjoy themselves and hang out and have something different to do in Nashville. And I was like, what better to call it than Famous Friends?
1: Yeah, I want to talk more about that for sure, but let's talk a little bit about the song that inspired it all.
2: Yeah.
1: Obviously a song that you did with your buddy Kane Brown, who also has a bar downtown now.
2: Yes.
1: A little further down from where yours is going to be. But you guys having this song together, did it really strengthen your friendship?
2: I don't know if it strengthened it necessarily, but I mean, we definitely celebrated it.
1: I'm sure.
2: He is just an incredible, incredible artist, and I've been lucky enough to know him for a very long time.
1: Yeah.
2: He's cut songs of mine that he was not a writer on. We've had, you know, multiple songs together on his album, my album, vice versa. We've toured together. I've opened for him. He's opened for me. Mm-hmm. So it's been a really cool experience having that sort of relationship with another artist, and especially someone that's that talented. Couldn't be happier for everything that he's got going on. Probably the happiest I was is when I called him and played him the song originally, because we were on the road, I believe, up north, possibly Minneapolis, and we wrote it before a show. And it was me, Corey Crowder, and Kerry Barlow. And we write the song. I sing it. I sent it to him the next day. And I was like, hey, man, would you want to be on this? Because it was one of those rare songs where there's not a whole lot of opportunities for you to have, you know, two guys on a duet where it makes sense. But this one was perfect for that. And I was like, the only thing is I want to change the county name and verse 2 to be where you grew up.
1: Oh, yeah.
2: And I was like, 6 pound, 3 ounce baby Jesus, please let the county that he grew up in be 3 syllables.
1: Yeah.
2: Because I didn't want to have to try and shoehorn that in. And he told me it was Hamilton, and I'm like, yes, let's go.
1: Did he know you were hoping for that?
2: No, not at all. I was like, hey, what county did you grow up in? So, yeah, that ended up being one of those things that just worked out.
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3: Mainly cloudy skies expected tonight with a slight chance of rain showers. Lows level off around 57. Winds out of the north, 5 to 10 miles an hour. Slight chance of rain showers tomorrow. Daytime highs approaching 82. Sunshine mixed with clouds at times. From the River Weather Center, I'm Derek Hite. Currently, it's 69 degrees.
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2: Mainly cloudy skies expected, with a slight chance of rain showers. Lows level off around 57.
3: Winds out of the north, 5 to 10 miles an hour.
2: Slight chance of rain showers tomorrow.
3: Daytime highs approaching 82.
2: Sunshine mixed with clouds at times.
3: From the River Weather Center, I'm Derek Height. Currently, it's 69 degrees.
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0: It's Backstage Country, wrapping up another day with Chris Young as your host. You are a natural at this, bud.
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3: Mainly cloudy skies expected tonight, with a slight chance of rain showers. Lows level off around 57. Winds out of the north, 5 to 10 miles an hour. Slight chance of rain showers tomorrow. Daytime highs approaching 82. Sunshine mixed with clouds at times. From the River Weather Center, I'm Derek Height. Right now, it's 67 degrees.
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1: 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I know every song.
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2: Hey, Backstage Country. It's Elena. And this week's host is repping the great state of Tennessee, which we just so happen to be in. So happy to have him. Chris Young.
3: I got to rep both states. You know, my second home is Texas.
2: That's true.
3: I lived in Arlington, Texas for a long time. But I'm a Cowboys fan. I'm a Rangers fan. Not a Stars fan, though. Sorry, everybody. In Texas, but originally born and bred here in Tennessee. Happy to be here with y'all sharing some stories behind my music, including the latest single, I Didn't Come Here to Leave.
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0: It's Backstage Country. I'm Elena. Listen to that. That's a bar owner sigh if I've ever heard one. Chris Young is here. And I do want to talk about the bar that is on the way right down the street from us in Nashville. Famous Friends, it's on the way. I'm so excited for you. Congratulations first, because that's a huge accomplishment.
1: Thank you.
0: Tell me, though, what is it like actually trying to make this a reality?
1: It's been a lot, but it's because I want it to be right.
0: Yeah.
1: And it may work, it may not. You don't ever know. It's just like any other business that you start or try to attempt. I'm trying to make something special. We're going to have, you know, obviously a sports bar.
0: Yeah.
1: But it's also, I've already had people reach out to me from different sports organizations that are like, when we come through Nashville, we want to do a private event there. And I've done little touches all the way through of, you know, signed memorabilia from sports teams, plaques from artists that I've worked with, plaques from some friends of mine that I wasn't a part of just to celebrate them. Definitely great sound system, great food. Tried to make the vibe and the atmosphere in there great. Put in a lot of new TVs. There's also a we used like basically PGA level turf on the outside and covered the patio so that you can sit outside and not be in direct sunlight
0: in the front patio.
1: So you can have your dogs out there. There's already some Porter the Dog themed merch.
0: I would have been shocked if it wasn't dog friendly.
1: Oh yeah. You know I've got to be dog friendly.
0: Yeah.
1: So, you know, a lot of little things like that. Actually, if you go, I don't know if I want to give this away, but I guess I'm going to. If you go in the bathrooms, there are photos in black and white, very regal, of dogs pooping.
0: I love it. I love it. Feels perfect just, too for a sports bar.
1: Just a little personal touch.
0: When you thought of that, when we were inspired from that, were you like, oh yeah, this is really where we're taking?
1: I was like, you know, first we had dogs playing poker. Now we have dogs pooping.
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1: Fox News, I'm Sue Guzman. President Trump has signed a ceasefire deal with Iran, setting up negotiations over the country's nuclear program over the next 90 days. Fox's Jared Halpern reports.
2: The agreement requires Iran to open up the Strait of Hormuz for toll-free transit and lifts the U.S. naval blockade.
3: Then it's a memorandum of understanding. If it doesn't get done in 60 days, that's all right. We go back to bombing.
2: President Trump says the U.S. is not providing money to Iran.
1: The latest Fox News poll finds most voters don't approve of President Trump's handling of Iran.
4: Nearly two-thirds of voters say they do not trust Iran to comply with the deal or stop developing nuclear weapons, and yet nearly 6 in 10 voters also think it was wrong for the U.S. to initiate military action. While three-quarters think it's important for the U.S. to pursue an end to Iran's nuclear program, 87% said it's also important to avoid a prolonged conflict.
1: Fox's Jessica Rosenthal. 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
6: Mainly cloudy skies expected tonight with a slight chance of rain showers. Lows level off around 57. Winds out of the north, 5 to 10 miles an hour. Slight chance of rain showers tomorrow. Daytime highs approaching 82. Sunshine mixed with clouds at times. From the River Weather Center, I'm Derek Hite. Currently 69.
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1: It's Backstage Country. We got Chris Young hosting this week, which means we get to talk about all the hits. And of course, let's start with the one that is hitting right now. I Didn't Come Here to Leave, which I know you wrote this with a couple of pretty seasoned Nashville guys. And I'm always curious, because you have such strong relationships with all these writers in town and everything. Do you guys actually have to schedule specific writes like for this one, or was it a hang that turned into a write?
2: Okay, so I Didn't Come Here to Leave is obviously about going out at night, having a good time with your friends, and, you know, catching up with the bartenders and people you haven't seen in a while. And
1: right.
2: Just it's a good time song, right? Mm-hmm. It's a summer song. It could be an anytime song, technically, but
1: yeah.
2: It's talking about going out and having a good time with your friends. And we were out the night before, me and Dallas Davidson. And, you know, I'm lucky enough that over the years I've made a lot of inroads and relationships with some really, really talented producers, writers, other artists.
1: Yeah.
2: Kyle Fishman was on this one as well. But this only happened because we were hanging out the night before. And this sounds like we wrote it at 9 p.m. We wrote this at 9 a.m.
1: Really?
2: We were out the night before. It was like 6 o'clock. And I was like, all right, traffic's dying down. I'm going to take it to the house. And they were like, yeah, do y'all want one more beer? And Dallas was like, well, I didn't come here to leave.
1: So it really came from the hang.
2: And I heard him say it, and I was like, like, I looked at him, and he was like, what'd I do? What'd I say? What happened? I was like, we have to write this tomorrow. This could be a hit song. And I still have no idea if it's going to be a hit song or not, but I love it. And it's the title of the album. And he goes, well, I've got to write at 11. I was like, dude, 9 a.m.? And so we showed up, everybody poured themselves a coffee, and we wrote this song. And that's just the way that it fell out. And that's why, you know, structure is so important to songwriting. But sometimes it's the antithesis of that.
1: Yeah.
2: It is the exact opposite. We had no plan to write a song the next day. None of us had talked to each other. We just happened to be hanging out. Somebody said something cool. Thank you, Dallas. And we wrote this song.
1: And you even woke up early to do it.
2: Yeah. You got to.
1: That's impressive. It's very impressive. It makes it even funnier that you wrote this at 9 in the morning, when I feel like we're all out at night for it. But let's go ahead and however you're feeling, morning or night, you want to introduce it?
2: Yeah, it doesn't matter what time it is. I hope you enjoy this one. I'm Chris Young, and this is my brand new single, I Didn't Come Here to Leave, on Backstage Country.

0: It's Chris Young. Don't go anywhere. 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
7: Lows dip down to about 57 overnight under mainly cloudy skies with a slight chance for showers. Northerly winds 5 to 10 miles an hour. Slight chance of rain showers Thursday. High temperatures reach up to 82. Sunshine mixed with clouds at times. From the River Weather Center, I'm Derek Height. Currently 69.
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2: Lows dip down to about 57 overnight under mainly cloudy skies with a slight chance for showers. Northerly winds 5 to 10 miles an hour. Slight chance of rain showers Thursday. High temperatures reach up to 82. Sunshine mixed with clouds at times. From the River Weather Center, I'm Derek Height. Currently 69.
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3: Slight chance of thunderstorms overnight. Otherwise, cloudy skies expected. Lows dip down to about 58. Winds out of the north, 5 to 10 miles an hour. Sunshine mixed with clouds at times Thursday. Slight chance for showers. High temperatures reach up to 81. From the River Weather Center,

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7: Fox News, I'm Sue Gussman. President Trump has signed the Memorandum of Understanding to end the fighting with Iran. Fox's Peter Doocy.
8: On a 14-point plan, it's not until point number 8 that you find this. The Islamic Republic of Iran reaffirms that it shall not procure or develop nuclear weapons. U.S. military assets on standby in the region if Iran starts charging tolls in the Strait of Hormuz.
7: Sanctions on Iran's oil exports will be waived, and the Strait of Hormuz is set to fully reopen Friday. Firefighters in Miami-Dade County, Florida, battling a pair of wildfires that have burned more than 16,000 acres. Miami-Dade County Fire Rescue Chief Jay Jadala.
9: The fire has now split into two. The fire has two names. We have the Quarry 2 fire, and we also have the Well fire.
7: Quarry 2 fire, 50% contained. The Well fire, 25% containment. 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
10: Slight chance of thunderstorms overnight. Otherwise, cloudy skies expected. Lows dip down to about 58. Winds out of the north, 5 to 10 miles an hour. Sunshine mixed with clouds at times. Thursday, slight chance for showers. High temperatures reach up to 81. From the River Weather Center, I'm Derek Height. Currently 66.
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3: Slight chance of thunderstorms overnight. Otherwise, cloudy skies expected. Lows dip down to about 58. Winds out of the north, 5 to 10 miles an hour. Sunshine mixed with clouds at times. Thursday, slight chance for showers. High temperatures reach up to 81. From the River Weather Center, I'm Derek Height. Currently, it's 64 degrees.
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6: Fox News, I'm Ted Linder. A new Fox poll finds most voters don't approve of President Trump's handling of Iran.
7: Nearly two-thirds of voters say they do not trust Iran to comply with the deal or stop developing nuclear weapons. And yet nearly 6 in 10 voters also think it was wrong for the U.S. to initiate military action. While three-quarters think it's important for the U.S. to pursue an end to Iran's nuclear program, 87% said it's also important to avoid a prolonged conflict.
6: Fox's Jessica Rosenthal, that poll taken as

0: president has signed a ceasefire deal with Iran, setting up negotiations over the country's nuclear program over the next 60 days. Fox's Jared Halpern.
1: The agreement requires Iran to open up the Strait of Hormuz for toll-free transit and lifts the U.S. naval blockade.
2: Then it's a memorandum of understanding. If it doesn't get done in 60 days, that's all right. We go back to bombing.
1: President Trump says the U.S. is not providing money to Iran.
0: And the agreement requires waiving sanctions on Iran's oil exports. 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
3: Slight chance of thunderstorms overnight. Otherwise, cloudy skies expected. Lowest dip down to about 58. Winds out of the north, 5 to 10 miles an hour. Sunshine mixed with clouds at times. Thursday, slight chance for showers. High temperatures reach up to 81. From the River Weather Center, I'm Derek Hite. Currently, it's 64 degrees.
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2: Sunshine mixed with clouds at times today, with a slight chance of rain showers. High temperatures reach up to 81. Winds out of the northwest, 5 to 10 miles an hour. Tonight, 56. Slight chance for storms. Tomorrow, high of 81, a blend of clouds and sun. From the River Weather Center, I'm Derek Hite. Currently, it's 63 degrees.
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3: Fox News, I'm Sue Guzman. President Trump has signed a ceasefire deal with Iran, setting up negotiations over the country's nuclear program over the next 60 days. Fox's Jared Halpern reports.
4: The agreement requires Iran to open up the Strait of Hormuz for toll-free transit and lifts the U.S. naval blockade.
5: Then it's a memorandum of understanding. If it doesn't get done in 60 days, that's all right. We go back to bombing.
4: President Trump says the U.S. is not providing money to Iran.
3: Latest Fox News poll finds most voters don't approve of President Trump's handling of Iran.
6: Nearly two-thirds of voters say they do not trust Iran to comply with the deal or stop developing nuclear weapons. And yet nearly 6 in 10 voters also think it was wrong for the U.S. to initiate military action. While three-quarters think it's important for the U.S. to pursue an end to Iran's nuclear program, 87% said it's also important to avoid a prolonged conflict.
3: Fox's Jessica Rosenthal reporting. 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
7: Slight chance of rain showers
8: today.
7: Otherwise, sunshine mixed with clouds at times. Highs level off around 81. Winds out of the northwest, 5 to 10 miles per hour. Lows dip down to about 56. Tonight, mainly clear skies. A blend of clouds and sun tomorrow. Slight chance of thunderstorms. High temperatures reach up to 81. From the River Weather Center, I'm meteorologist Paul Frombly. Currently, it's 63 degrees.
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3: Slight chance of rain showers today. Otherwise, sunshine mixed with clouds at times. Highs level off around 81. Winds out of the northwest, 5 to 10 miles per hour. Lows dip down to about 56. Tonight, mainly clear skies. A blend of clouds and sun tomorrow. Slight chance of thunderstorms. High temperatures reach up to 81. From the River Weather Center, I'm meteorologist Paul Frobley. Right now, it's 61 degrees.
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3: Fox News, I'm Ted Linder. Firefighters in Miami-Dade County, Florida, battling a pair of wildfires that have burned more than 16,000 acres. Miami-Dade County Fire Rescue Chief Jay Jadala.
4: The fire has now split into two. The fire has two names. We have the Quarry 2 fire, and we also have the Well fire.
3: The Quarry 2 fire 50% contained, the Well fire at 25% containment. President Trump has signed a ceasefire deal with Iran, setting up negotiations over the country's nuclear program over the next 60 days. Fox's Jared Halpern.
5: The agreement requires Iran to open up the Strait of Hormuz for toll-free transit and lifts the U.S. naval blockade.
6: Then it's a memorandum of understanding. If it doesn't get done in 60 days, that's all right. We go back to bombing.
5: President Trump says the U.S. is not providing money to Iran.
3: The agreement requires waiving sanctions on Iran's oil exports. 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
7: Slight chance of rain showers
8: today.
7: Otherwise, sunshine mixed with clouds at times. Highs level off around 81. Winds out of the northwest, 5 to 10 miles per hour. Lows dip down to about 56. Tonight, mainly clear skies. A blend of clouds and sun tomorrow. Slight chance of thunderstorms. High temperatures reach up to 81. From the River Weather Center, I'm meteorologist Paul Frobley. Right now, it's 61 degrees.
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3: Slight chance of rain showers today. Otherwise, sunshine mixed with clouds at times. Highs level off around 81. Winds out of the northwest, 5 to 10 miles per hour. Lows dip down to about 56. Tonight, mainly clear skies. A blend of clouds and sun tomorrow. Slight chance of thunderstorms. High temperatures reach up to 81. From the River Weather Center, I'm meteorologist Paul Trombley. Right now, it's 61 degrees.
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10: Fox News, I'm CJ Papa. The U.S. and Iran signed a deal that marks the ceasefire extension, opens the Strait of Hormuz, and...
11: Within this deal includes an immediate end to the war on all fronts, including Lebanon, respect to sovereignty and territorial integrity of Iran. The final deal must be reached within 60 days, but there is a possibility for an extension if those negotiations are going well.
10: That's Fox's Trey Yanks in Tel Aviv. Oil at its lowest since March. AAA says the price of a gallon of regular gas is now under $4 nationally. The manhunt continues for other suspects linked to the alleged terror plot during Sunday's UFC event at the White House, while one person in custody will stand before a judge.
12: 32-year-old in Missouri, that man, Daniel Eskridge, is set to appear in court today on conspiracy charges.
10: That is Fox's Chandley Painter reporting this morning. 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
13: For KRVN News, I'm Bob Rogan. Lingering overnight showers may make for a damp morning commute. Looking ahead, a chance of showers and thunderstorms return each day, with severe storms likely Saturday afternoon into Saturday evening. Governor Jim Pillen will join agriculture leaders and faith leaders today at the state capitol in Lincoln to recognize a day of prayer for agriculture. The event comes as farmers, ranchers, and rural communities continue to face significant challenges from extreme weather, including drought, wildfires, flooding, and severe storms. Those conditions have created emotional, physical, and financial stress across Nebraska's ag sector. Organizers say the gathering is meant to encourage support for those impacted and to bring attention to the ongoing hardships facing rural communities. The proclamation signing and prayer event will take place today at 2 p.m. in the rotunda of the Nebraska State Capitol. For the third month running, Nebraska net tax revenues in May came in below projections by the Economic Forecasting Advisory Board. State Tax Commissioner James Kamm reports gross receipts were just 0.4% above expectations at $697 million, but combined with refunds nearly one-third higher than anticipated, net tax receipts came in at $511 million, down 7.8% from the forecast, with only net sales and use taxes coming in above projections. With the end of the 2025-26 fiscal year, net general fund receipts were $6.067 billion, 10.7% higher than the previous fiscal year, but 2.9% below the forecast. For KRVN News, I'm Bob Brogan.
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15: Slight chance of rain showers today. Otherwise, sunshine mixed with clouds at times. Highs level off around 81. Winds out of the northwest, 5 to 10 miles per hour. Lows dip down to about 56. Tonight, mainly clear skies. A blend of clouds and sun tomorrow. Slight chance of thunderstorms. High temperatures reach up to 81. From the River Weather Center, I'm meteorologist Paul Frombley. Currently 61.
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time is a ticking, and it is just after 6 o'clock Thursday morning. Hello, I am Gene. This is Mornings in the Country. Be joined by Bryce and Alex in just a little bit. Nate.

0: Gene, I have got some ribs to give away this morning. That's right. I've got tickets to Farnham's Lions Club Rib Fest, which is coming up next weekend. I'll tell you more details about that right now. Let's let you know what's going on in the weather. Cloudy. There is some scattered light, and I mean very light showers out there right now. We'll get more and more sunshine as the day goes along, and of course, more heat. But not that hot today with the high around 81, partly cloudy tomorrow, 80, 76, and a very good chance of rain on Saturday. You can always find your weather anytime by going to the weather tab at KRVN.com. Like I said, I have some Rib Fest tickets to give away. I'll tell you about that coming up in just a little bit. And we'll get you caught up on what you may have missed yesterday coming up on Mornings in the Country.
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0: and like 500 cop cars following him.
1: Oh, my word.
0: And his friend Al Calling was on the phone with 911 saying, I've got OJ in the back seat and he's got a gun to his head and he wants to go to his mom's place. And they followed this chase. I say chase. They were literally going like 30 miles an hour. But the most famous part is this was his buddy Al Cowling, who nobody had ever heard of, but he was on the phone with the 911 dispatcher. And she says, can I have your name, sir? And he goes, you know who I am. And no, she didn't. Nobody knew who he was.
1: Gene, why do you know so many details about this? I'm concerned.
0: Everybody my age knows all these details. Like I said, this was truly one of our where were you when this happened moments. And it looking back at it 32 years later, it was completely silly. But we were at work and we were fixated on this like 12-inch black and white TV. And we're all just gathered around it watching the white Bronco chase. It was, like I said, just one of the weirdest moments in history. But we all remember what we were doing when
1: it happened. You're going to need to go calm yourself down here.
0: I am.
1: You are worked up.
0: A buddy of mine brought that up last night, and I was actually upset that I missed the anniversary. It's like, oh, my God. So, shall we get this day started?
1: Let's do it.
0: I'm going to go step outside and get some air, and we'll be right back with more music next. Mornings in the Country.
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9: For KRVN News, I'm Bob Brogan. Governor Jim Pillen will join agriculture leaders and faith leaders today at the state capitol in Lincoln to recognize a day of prayer for agriculture. The event comes as farmers, ranchers, and rural communities continue to face significant challenges from extreme weather, including drought, wildfires, flooding, and severe storms. Those conditions have created emotional, physical, and financial strain across Nebraska's ag sector. Organizers say the gathering is meant to encourage support for those impacted and to bring attention to the ongoing hardships facing rural communities. The proclamation signing and prayer event will take place today at 2 p.m. in the rotunda of the Nebraska State Capitol. It's open to the public and will also be streamed live online on the Nebraska Farm Bureau Facebook page. a swearing-in ceremony.

0: money is set for next month for newly appointed Nebraska Court of Appeals Judge Michael Piccolo. The investiture will take place at 2 p.m. on Wednesday, July 1st, in the second-floor rotunda of the state capitol in Lincoln. The public is invited to attend the ceremony marking Piccolo's formal entry onto the appellate bench. District Judge Patrick Heng will officiate, with Chief Judge Francie Reedman administering the oath of office and Governor Jim Pillen presenting the certificate of appointment. Chief Justice Jeffrey Funk and other Nebraska Supreme Court justices are also expected to participate. Piccolo of North Platte was appointed to the 6th Judicial District Court of Appeals seat in April following the upcoming retirement of Judge Frankie Moore at the end of June. For KRVN News, I'm Bob Brogan.
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3: Slight chance of rain showers today. Otherwise, sunshine mixed with clouds at times. Highs level off around 81. Winds out of the northwest, 5 to 10 miles per hour. Lows dip down to about 56. Tonight, mainly clear skies. A blend of clouds and sun tomorrow. Slight chance of thunderstorms. High temperatures reach up to 81. From the River Weather Center, I'm meteorologist Paul Frombley. Currently 61.
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0: Bailey Zimmerman. He, of course, is part of the Country Drive Live concert that is happening next weekend in Ashland. We gave away some tickets a little bit earlier this week. Speaking of giving things away, today we are going to be giving away some Rib Fest tickets. Rib Fest is coming to Farnham next weekend, and you can be there for free, and you can just stuff yourself with ribs. One of my favorite things to do, even though my beard has revealed that I am just a horribly, horribly messy eater. I don't know when that happened, but doesn't stop me from eating ribs, and it shouldn't stop you either. So be listening this morning. We have tickets to Farnham's Rib Fest, which is coming up next weekend, and I will give them away sometime this morning before 10 o'clock. So just kick back, relax, and I'll let you know when it's time to call in and win. Rib Fest coming to Farnham next weekend, and you can be there for free with 93.1 The River.
1: 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I'm Chad Moyer. 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

0: ICHstructures.com. The row crop markets rallied on Wednesday, with the soybean market holding the marginal gains despite the bearish influence from the products markets. Additionally, USDA announced a flash sale of soybeans to an unknown buyer that is believed to be China. Soybean market has finished higher in three consecutive sessions. Wheat traders bought the market due to heat concerns in Europe and signals of China's interest in some U.S. wheat. Also yesterday, the Federal Reserve voted to hold interest rates steady in an almost universally expected move. With the CME Group ag markets closed on Friday because of the holiday, traders will position today for the long weekend ahead. Of course, we get the export sales report this morning. Also out this morning is the June cattle on feed report. That'll come out at 2 o'clock Central Time. Here in the overnight session on the ECBOT and the grains this morning, we are mixed this morning. July corn 2 1/4 down to 418 and 3/4. December down 2 1/4 at 446 and a half. July soybeans 7 3/4 down at 11.24 1/4, and November is down 6 3/4 at 11.42 1/2. July bean oil is down 102. July soybean meal is down 160 a ton. July Kansas City wheat is 2 1/4 higher, 6.54 3/4. September is up 2 cents, 6.61 3/4. Livestock futures yesterday on the mercantile were mixed as well. August live cattle 35 down at 248.85. August feeder cattle up 55, 367.42. August lean hogs were 145 higher at 96.50. Class 3 milk futures July 17 down 16.18. 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

0: Mornings in the country. It's Thursday morning. Hello, I am Gene, joined once again by Alex. Good morning.
1: The worst part, Gene, of reigning supreme is when you no longer reign supreme.
0: I've been there myself.
1: You're at the top for so long, and then somebody comes in, and they're like, sorry.
0: You're just complacent. I mean, you're so used to being the king that, well, when they come for the king, they come hard. So.
1: Who's complacent now? Chick-fil-A.
0: Yes, I saw this. I'm sad that Bryce is not here with us right now. He might be in mourning right now.
1: He actually might. The king of fast food, as some people call it, has officially been dethroned. So for the first time in over a decade, Chick-fil-A is no longer the top-rated quick service restaurant. So who could possibly take its spot?
0: And that, I know the answer to this question, and it kind of surprised me.
1: Surprised you?
0: Yeah.
1: This is shocking. There is no way, Gene, that the restaurant that took over top actually, like, they had to pay to get this top spot.
0: Now, I will say, and this goes with Chick-fil-A, too, they're not everywhere. I mean,
1: I'm looking for them right now. Can we unveil who they are?
0: Let's unveil who they are, so.
1: Jersey Mike's.
0: Jersey Mike's subs, which I believe I have had one time in my life, and I will say they were very good. I'm not going to complain about Jersey Mike's, but when I'm thinking major fast food chain restaurants, Jersey Mike's doesn't even come to mind. I mean, I would not put, and granted, they might have a lot more locations, but again, this is a problem Chick-fil-A has too. They're not everywhere. There's very select locations.
1: They're not, but they're in more places than Jersey Mike's. Okay, in Nebraska, obviously, we've got Lincoln and Omaha. Okay, duh.
0: Mm-hmm.
1: On a quick search, I don't think they're anywhere else in the state.
0: Hmm. Like I said, I can't even remember where. And it may have been Firehouse Subs that I had, and maybe I've never had Jersey Mike's.
1: I don't know.
0: I really don't know.
1: There's one in Cheyenne, Wyoming.
0: Okay. I haven't been there recently.
1: Obviously some in Denver, and I'm sure there's some across the border in Iowa.
0: Hmm. There
1: Absolutely
0: you go.
1: Pathetic. There is no way. No way that Jersey Mike's beat out Chick-fil-A.
0: Or maybe it's just that they do a very good job. I don't know.
1: No.
0: But maybe they've got such a small sample that their people are very loyal. You know,
1: you're telling me that they are better, more polite, and all around just reign superior to Chick-fil-A.
0: It would be hard. And again, I've only been to Chick-fil-A a couple of times in my life, too. I'm not like a regular customer. But yes, every time I've been there, they've been very pleasant. So, I don't know.
1: Digest this information for the rest of the day.
0: Somewhere out there, there's probably some greenbacks exchanging hands under the table, and suddenly the top of the survey says Jersey Mike's. So maybe it's the Danny DeVito commercials. Is that what pushed
1: them
0: over
1: the
0: edge? They're
1: great. They are funny, but
0: that could be it.
1: But
0: people that have never eaten there are going, oh, yeah, Danny DeVito. So there you go. All right. Well, I guess congratulations. How long will Jersey Mike's be the king? Well, only the future will tell. We'll find out. We got more music right around the corner. Mornings in the country.
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3: News. I'm Gianna Gelosi. Overnight, President Trump signed the Memorandum of Understanding, formally marking the ceasefire extension with Iran.
4: It's a Memorandum of Understanding. If it doesn't get done in 60 days, it's all right. We go back to bombing. You know, I don't want to do that because it's so good.
3: Within the deal,
5: it will end the naval blockade, reopen the Strait of Hormuz toll-free for 60 days, so there will be more talks to take place to determine the next steps after that. It calls for Iran to dilute its highly enriched uranium. It would lift sanctions on Iran. The U.S. will help develop, quote, at least $300 billion for the reconstruction and economic development of the Islamic Republic of Iran.
3: Fox's Alex Hogan. Millions of people are lining Lower Manhattan today for a ticker tape parade honoring the New York Knicks after they won their first NBA championship in 53 years. 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
6: For KRVN News, I'm Bob Brogan. The Nebraska State Patrol is ready to add a new class of troopers. The 73rd Basic Recruit Class of the Nebraska State Patrol will graduate during a ceremony at the state capitol today. The ceremony will be held at 10 a.m. in the rotunda of the capitol. Remarks will be provided by Governor Jim Pillen, Attorney General Mike Hilgers, and Colonel Brian Waugh, Superintendent of the Nebraska State Patrol. The recruits will receive their badges and take the oath of office, which will be administered by Secretary of State Bob Evnen. Following graduation, the new troopers will continue their training in field, paired with veteran troopers for several months during the field training process. Governor Jim Pillen, in partnership with the Nebraska Department of Transportation and the Nebraska Department of Agriculture, is launching the Nebraska Wildfire Hay Recovery Program as part of ongoing efforts to support ranchers impacted by historic wildfires in western Nebraska. The wildfires have destroyed grazing pastures, winter feed supplies, fencing, and other agricultural infrastructure. This program will provide immediate relief by allowing Nebraskans to donate hay harvested from eligible state highway rights-of-way. Each year, NDOT issues permits authorizing the mowing and harvesting of hay on state highway rights-of-way from July 29th through September 15th. For information about hay permits, contact the Nebraska Department of Transportation at dot.nebraska.gov. For KRVN News, I'm Bob Brogan.
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9: Slight chance of rain showers today. Otherwise, sunshine mixed with clouds at times. High temperatures reach up to 81. Northwesterly winds, 5 to 10 miles per hour. Lows level off around 56. Tonight, mainly clear skies. A blend of clouds and sun tomorrow. Slight chance of thunderstorms. High temperatures reach up to 81. from the river.

0: 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I'm meteorologist Paul Trombley. 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

0: 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You may be left speechless if you win one of our great 75th Diamond Anniversary Drive prizes. We're giving away three big prizes as we celebrate our 75th anniversary. A Chevy Silverado, a Yamaha Kodiak 450, and a Broil King Grill. 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That is happening tomorrow in Overton at the Rodeo, 6:30 to 8:30. Saturday morning, we will be out and about bright and early in Cambridge. It's Medicine Creek Days, and we'll be in the parade at 10:30, and then we'll park it and take a registration until 1 o'clock. So that's Cambridge Saturday morning at Medicine Creek Days in the parade. And then we'll wrap up Saturday night in Ravenna at Anivar. It is the Demo Derby, and we'll be out there from 5 until 7. So Overton tomorrow, Cambridge Saturday morning, Ravenna Saturday night. Three more opportunities for you to get registered to win. 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
2: Well, the College World Series continues on in Omaha, and now they are down to two. North Carolina jumped out to a 12-1 lead before eventually holding off and eliminating West Virginia yesterday, 12-7, and Oklahoma eventually pulled away and knocked off Georgia, 11-4. So North Carolina and Oklahoma will meet in the best-of-three championship series that is set for Saturday night at 7. One of the new additions to Nebraska men's basketball is redshirt senior guard Utah Valley transfer Trevin Lenhart. This will be his final year of eligibility, and he says he feels he chose the right spot.
3: It's kind of crazy to hear that I am a senior. That is true. It's crazy. A lot of experience. I think the process was kind of just felt like there was an opportunity to go somewhere really, really cool and have a great experience my last year as a senior and just want to have no regrets. And so I felt like kind of during the process, I just wanted to find a school and a location and a place with kind of like a family culture, somewhere that I can win and help win and just be in a great spot and help me for the future. And so I definitely feel like I found that with Nebraska and very happy with my decision.
2: Lenhart made his comments this week on the Huskers radio network. He set the Utah Valley career record in steals and ranked second in assists during his time at the school. UNK head football coach Ryan Held has announced that Juwan Hamilton is the program's new graduate assistant coach this year and will help lead the Loper running backs. Florida native joins tight ends coach Colton Gaines as UNK's grad assistant this fall. Hamilton played for Held at Central Florida during the 2016 and 17 seasons. Then he played for 3 years at FCS Power James Madison under head coach Kurt Cignetti at that time. MIAA CEO Council has awarded Commissioner Mike Racy a new 5-year contract extension, completing his 10th year. Racy has launched and expanded the MIAA network streaming platform, expanded corporate sponsorships, and kept membership steady at 14 members with the additions of Arkansas, Fort Smith, Rogers State, and Newman. New West All-Star Classic volleyball matches were held last night in Minden, and the FKC swept the Southwest Conference in the championship match. Basketball All-Star games are set for tonight. In Legion baseball, the Overton Bandits used a fast start and beat the Cozad Reds 12-4. Tripp Davenport led the way for the Bandits, went 6 innings on the mound, giving up 3 earned runs. He struck out 10. Quinn Oberg was 3-for-5 at the plate with 3 RBIs and a couple of runs, and Hayden Smith went 2-for-4 at the plate. Holdridge Seniors beat the Kearney Jerseys for the second time within a week, winning last night 14-4 in 5 innings. It was the McCook Seniors over Minden 9-1. McCook won the Juniors game 8-6. Big day for golf. The U.S. Open opens up just outside of New York City at Shinnecock Hills. In Major League Baseball action, the Royals knocked off Washington 6-2. The Dodgers, Arizona, Milwaukee, and Pittsburgh all won. To the American League, it was the Yankees hammering the White Sox 10-5. Baltimore, Toronto, and Houston all won. To the National League, the Cubs slipped past Colorado 8-6. San Francisco, San Diego, Miami, and the Mets also all notched wins. That's a look at sports. For more, you can find that anytime at krvn.com. I'm Jason Jorgensen. 93.

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0: Thursday is Unpopular Opinion Today, and you posted something last night on our social medias, and we've been taking answers. Would you like to elaborate?
1: It's my favorite day of the week, Gene. Just get so excited to make people angry.
0: Yes.
1: There are things in life, Gene, that are worth celebrating. Absolutely. There are good things that happen to people, okay?
0: Yes. No,
1: we have marriages. We have exciting developments.

0: Why are you looking at me like that?
1: I wish I could disagree with you, but unfortunately, I have some very strong opinions on this matter myself.
0: I need to take a deep breath.
1: Deep breath. Boy, and we've had one of those mornings.
0: I will preface this by saying, okay, this is not a paintbrush in every scenario. Is this the case? Okay, I'm just going to go out and say it. We're on the heels of high school graduation.
1: Mm-hmm. Yes, we are.
0: We need to stop treating high school graduation as if it is this big, giant grandeur. Why are we spending hundreds and sometimes thousands of dollars on these high school graduation receptions?
1: That's a very good question.
0: That, in my opinion, Gene, is one of those overrated milestones for most people. I understand there are families that have first-gen high school grads or have overcome really hard things to be high school graduates. Fabulous. I'm not talking about those people. But by and large, high school graduation is at the top of my list.
1: What you're going to find out, and if there's any younger listeners out there, I don't mean to scare you, but high school is probably the easiest your life's ever going to get.
0: It is.
1: Do we set them up? Wide brush, but...
0: Understood. I really thought you would disagree with me on that, Gene. I really did. But there are other milestones, and people are fired up in the comments this morning talking about the life milestones. We have these grandeur celebrations around that are way overrated.
1: And I will tell you, even though you're a little bit surprised, why my opinion is on line with yours, because I graduated with honors. You know, I was... Other than one class, I got a B in one class, and other than that, I was a straight A student. And you know, I graduate, and the door is open, the future is. And I went to college, and I didn't know anything. I mean, I was just a big dummy with a degree, is what I was. And I don't know where it all went wrong, but I mean, yeah, this year, by the way, this weekend is my unofficial. It hurts me to say this, 40-year reunion.
0: Oh!
1: 40-year reunion.
0: Oh, and my heart hurts for you. Wow.
1: Looking back on it, I'm sorry to say I agree with you. That high school diploma got me nothing but a goofy-looking cap with a tassel on it.
0: Yes. All right.
1: Well, we invite people to head over to our Facebook page and let us know what you think, what... milestone is way, way overrated. And like you said, we are getting flooded with answers, and we're going to discuss that, okay?
0: More to come this morning.
1: Now it's time for you to step outside and take a breath. It's good thing we got doors and fresh air. We'll be right back with more music. We'll do that next. Mornings in the Country.
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3: For KRVN News, I'm Bob Brogan. Governor Jim Pillen will join agriculture leaders and faith leaders today at the state capitol in Lincoln to recognize a day of prayer for agriculture. The event comes as farmers, ranchers, and rural communities continue to face significant challenges from extreme weather, including drought, wildfires, flooding, and severe storms. Those conditions have created emotional, physical, and financial strain across Nebraska's ag sector. Organizers say the gathering is meant to encourage support for those impacted and to bring attention to the ongoing hardships facing rural communities. The proclamation signing and prayer event will take place today at 2 p.m. in the rotunda of the Nebraska State Capitol. It's open to the public and will also be streamed live online on the Nebraska Farm Bureau Facebook page. A swearing-in ceremony is set for next month for newly appointed Nebraska Court of Appeals Judge Michael Piccolo. The investiture will take place at 2 p.m. on Wednesday, July 1st, in the second-floor rotunda of the State Capitol in Lincoln. The public is invited to attend the ceremony marking Piccolo's formal entry onto the appellate bench. District Judge Patrick Heng will officiate with Chief Judge Francie Reedman administering the oath of office and Governor Jim Pillen presenting the certificate of appointment. Chief Justice Jeffrey Funk and other Nebraska Supreme Court justices are also expected to participate. Piccolo of North Platte was appointed to the 6th Judicial District Court of Appeals seat in April following the upcoming retirement of Judge Frankie Moore at the end of June. For KRVN News, I'm Bob Brogan.
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7: Slight chance of rain showers today. Otherwise, sunshine mixed with clouds at times. High temperatures reach up to 81. Northwesterly winds, 5 to 10 miles per hour. Lows level off around 56. Tonight, mainly clear skies. A blend of clouds and sun tomorrow. Slight chance of thunderstorms. High temperatures reach up to 81. From the River Weather Center, I'm meteorologist Paul Frombly. Right now, 62.
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1: All right. Let's celebrate. Tomorrow is Friday, not only because it is Friday, but it is also another Furnace County Fair Friends and Family Friday, where you can win big tickets, like tickets to Logan Mize, Ned Ledoux, and Dylan Bloom. 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Either way, if you're a winner, you're a big winner. 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
2: Busch Light's Combine Bar is coming to Nebraska. I'm Alex Makovica, joining you with today's agriculture news on the Rural Radio Network. Good morning. Anheuser-Busch rolling out a tribute to American farmers with the company unveiling its Combar. 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Anheuser-Busch says the launch highlights their longstanding ties to agriculture, including its annual investment of about $700 million in barley, corn, rice, and hops, sourced from roughly 700 U.S. farmers. The 10-ton mobile attraction is part of the company's Choose Beer Grown Here campaign, promoting beers made primarily with American-grown ingredients. The Combar will travel to ag events across the country this summer, including a stop at Husker Harvest Days in Grand Island this September. In celebration of Dairy Month, dairy is showing up in more than just the milk aisle, and consumers are driving the change in a big way, from coffee shops to dirty soda bars.
3: Dairy is so back.
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2: That frothy topping has shown up in everything from drive-through coffees to specialty drinks. But it's not just coffee. You've probably heard of dirty sodas and layered beverage trends that are leaning back into dairy ingredients like cream, milk, and the flavored foam. And the innovation isn't slowing down.
3: Go try it, because it is a delicious dairy product that I think we're going to see around for a long, long time.
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0: Mornings in the country. Good Thursday morning. Hello, I am Gene. I am joined once again by Alex. We're discussing your unpopular opinion, but Alex, I'm not so sure it's that unpopular, but just that some people go overboard with very average milestones. Your example was high school graduations. Maybe people just go a little bit too crazy.
1: A little bit too crazy?
0: A little bit too crazy, yes.
1: Just a tick. Yeah, I'd say so.
0: We're asking people over on our Facebook page what milestone is way overrated, and I saw somebody else mention graduation, but they said college, too, and again, these all lead me back to stories, but my sister was the first person in my family to ever graduate from college, and I remember on her graduation day, my mom was upset with me, and when I say upset, she wasn't like flaming mad, but she was just disappointed in me because I refused to go to my sister's graduation because I had a track meet that day. I ain't missing graduation, or I ain't missing a track meet for no stupid graduation, so, you know, I think, going back to your high school point, I think even more so with college. I mean, granted, I am not a college graduate, so maybe I shouldn't have an opinion. But if I did go back to college and graduate, I wouldn't go to the reception. They're like 17 hours long.
1: Here's what I will say on college graduation. Okay. Take this with a grain of salt. A degree in business administration and a degree in something like nursing or law school.
0: Yeah.
1: Not the same.
0: No.
1: Not at all the same. And we celebrate all of them as if they are. My sister just graduated from nursing school. I watched her in tears study for all of those things, and she's soon going to take her boards. Me graduating with my degree? not anywhere close to that.
0: All right. Well, we got a lot of great answers over on our Facebook page. I mentioned that my 40-year reunion is this weekend, and Keith said school reunions.
1: Which, yeah.
0: We've had several reunions in the past, and I've always had fun at them, but I've never gone out of my way to go. If we go, we go. If we don't, we don't. But that one, this is one that will probably touch a few nerves out there, and it's yours, actually, the over-explanatory monthly updates on babies.
1: Don't get me started.
0: I love it when you ask somebody, oh, how old is he? Oh, he's 73 months. He's not 73 months. Stop that.
1: Yes. Dawn says another life milestone, way overhyped, retirement. She says nobody can afford it these days. Don't disagree. A lot of birthday answers. Brian says turning 50. Thad says anything after 30. And we have quite a few people like Tyler saying your 21st birthday.
0: Mm-hmm. And again, I'll throw my own example in there. 40 was a long ways away in my rearview mirror. But when I turned 40, some friends of mine arranged a 40th birthday party. It was supposed to be a surprise 40th birthday party for me, and I found out about it and didn't show up.
1: Gene! It's like I did. You wonder why you don't have friends. That's why.
0: No, I don't wonder. I know exactly why. But, yeah, I mean, to me, and my answer was birthdays in general. I have everybody's got a birthday. Why do, if you want to celebrate something, celebrate the fact you made it through another day. I mean, everyone's got a birthday.
1: Don't, I know I'm right on this. The worst people are the ones, it's my birthday month.
0: Yes.
1: Oh, no.
0: Oh, yeah.
1: Mm-mm. You are a bouquet of red flags. No, thank you. No.
0: There you go. All right. Well, we are asking your question over on our Facebook page. What regular milestone is completely and totally way overrated? We'll read some more of those coming up, and I'll be right back with more music next. Mornings in the Country.
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7: Fox News, I'm TJ Pop. The U.S. and Iran signed on the dotted line. It's another step toward ending the war for good. Fox's Trey Yinks in Tel Aviv.
8: Many details still have to be discussed in relation to Iran's nuclear program. They have made commitments in this memorandum of understanding, and now Iran's top negotiators will meet with American mediators to try and work out a path forward. We know the Qataris are involved in this process to actually make the schedule of when these meetings are going to take place.
7: The deal also eases sanctions and opens the Strait of Hormuz. A little rain in the forecast for the ticker-tape parade in Lower Manhattan to celebrate the NBA champion New York Knicks.
9: I'm so excited.
7: Some fans lining up overnight. Fox 5 New York reporter Robert Moses along the Canyon of Heroes.
10: People as far as the eye can see, and every so often this crowd will break out in chants.
7: The celebration begins at 10 a.m. Eastern. 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
11: For KRVN News, I'm Bob Brogan. The Nebraska State Patrol is ready to add a new class of troopers. The 73rd Basic Recruit Class of the Nebraska State Patrol will graduate during a ceremony at the state capitol today. The ceremony will be held at 10 a.m. in the rotunda of the capitol. Remarks will be provided by Governor Jim Pillen, Attorney General Mike Hilgers, and Colonel Brian Waugh, Superintendent of the Nebraska State Patrol. The recruits will receive their badges and take the oath of office, which will be administered by Secretary of State Bob Evnen. Following graduation, the new troopers will continue their training in field, paired with veteran troopers for several months during the field training process. Governor Jim Pillen, in partnership with the Nebraska Department of Transportation and the Nebraska Department of Agriculture, is launching the Nebraska Wildfire Hay Recovery Program as part of ongoing efforts to support ranchers impacted by historic wildfires in western Nebraska. The wildfires have destroyed grazing pastures, winter feed supplies, fencing, and other agricultural infrastructure. This program will provide immediate relief by allowing Nebraskans to donate hay harvested from eligible state highway rights-of-way. Each year, NDOT issues permits authorizing the mowing and harvesting of hay on state highway rights-of-way from July 29th through September 15th. For information about hay permits, contact the Nebraska Department of Transportation at dot.nebraska.gov. For KRVN News, I'm Bob Brogan.
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5: slight chance of rain showers today. Otherwise, sunshine mixed with clouds at times. High temperatures reach up to 81. Northwesterly winds, 5 to 10 miles per hour. Lows level off around 56. Tonight, mainly clear skies. A blend of clouds and sun tomorrow. Slight chance of thunderstorms. High temperatures reach up to 81. From the River Weather Center, I'm meteorologist Paul Frombly. Right now, 62.
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Good Life, Great Country, 93.1 The River, Lainey Wilson, Wildflowers and Wild Horses, Thursday morning. I am Gene. This is Morning.

0: River, Jason Aldean, and Don't Tell on Me. All right, it's going to happen very, very soon. What is it? It is me giving away some tickets. Now, the Farnham Lions Rib Fest is coming up next Saturday, June 27th. 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All-you-can-eat barbecue in Farnham, Saturday, June 27th, and we will have those tickets to give away before 10 o'clock this morning. So just keep listening. I always like to keep it simple. I will tell you when it is time to call, what caller you need to be. 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All-you-can-eat barbecue could be yours. You could win. I guarantee it's going to happen before 10 o'clock, so keep listening, and good luck.
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8: Well, the College World Series continues on in Omaha, and now they are down to 2. North Carolina jumped out to a 12-1 lead before eventually holding off and eliminating West Virginia yesterday, 12-7, and Oklahoma eventually pulled away and knocked off Georgia 11-4. So North Carolina and Oklahoma will meet in the best of 3 championship series that is set for Saturday night at 7. One of the new additions to Nebraska men's basketball is redshirt senior guard Utah Valley transfer Trevin Lenhart. This will be his final year of eligibility, and he says he feels he chose the right spot.
11: It's kind of crazy to hear that I am a senior. That is true. It's crazy. A lot of experience. I think the process was kind of just felt like there was an opportunity to go somewhere really, really cool and have a great experience my last year as a senior and just want to have no regrets. And so I felt like kind of during the process, I just wanted to find a school and a location and a place with kind of like a family culture, somewhere that I can win and help win and just be in a great spot and help me for the future. And so I definitely feel like I found that with Nebraska and very happy with my decision.
8: Lenhart made his comments this week on the Huskers radio network. He set the Utah Valley career record in steals and ranked second in assists during his time at the school. UNK head football coach Ryan Held has announced that Juwan Hamilton is the program's new graduate assistant coach this year and will help lead the Loper running backs. Florida native joins tight ends coach Colton Gaines as UNK's grad assistant this fall. Hamilton played for Held at Central Florida during the 2016 and 17 seasons. Then he played for 3 years at FCS Power James Madison under head coach Kurt Cignetti at that time. MIAA CEO Council has awarded Commissioner Mike Racy a new 5-year contract extension, completing his 10th year. Racy has launched and expanded the MIAA network streaming platform, expanded corporate sponsorships, and kept membership steady at 14 members with the additions of Arkansas, Fort Smith, Rogers State, and Newman. New West All-Star Classic volleyball matches were held last night in Minden, and the FKC swept the Southwest Conference in the championship match. Basketball All-Star games are set for tonight. In Legion baseball, the Overton Bandits used a fast start and beat the Cozad Reds 12-4. Trip Davenport led the way for the Bandits, went 6 innings on the mound, giving up 3 earned runs. He struck out 10. Quinn Oberg was 3-for-5 at the plate with 3 RBIs and a couple of runs, and Hayden Smith went 2-for-4 at the plate. Holdridge Seniors beat the Kearney Jerseys for the second time within a week, winning last night 14-4 in 5 innings. It was the McCook Seniors over Minden 9-1. McCook won the Juniors game 8-6. Big day for golf. The U.S. Open opens up just outside of New York City at Shinnecock Hills. In Major League Baseball action, the Royals knocked off Washington 6-2. The Dodgers, Arizona, Milwaukee, and Pittsburgh all won. To the American League, it was the Yankees hammering the White Sox 10-5, Baltimore, Toronto, and Houston all won. To the National League, the Cubs slipped past Colorado 8-6, San Francisco, San Diego, Miami, and the Mets also all notched wins. That's a look at sports. For more, you can find that anytime at krvn.com. I'm Jason Jorgensen.

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0: make a difference in the lives of those who were blessed with hair. He attended beauty school and worked in a salon that was owned by his sister. Family business.
1: Hmm. I never heard that one before, that's for sure. So
0: there we go. In Batman Returns, the movie, his version of the Penguin drooled black goo. It did people's noses and was very creepy. So disturbing that the backlash like influenced how studios marketed future Batman movies.
1: He was
0: revolutionary, I suppose. But
1: yeah, he was so good in that role that it was creepy. I mean, it was really, really weird watching him be the Penguin, but he was perfect for that role. So.
0: All right. Finally, he has a long history of saying yes to some super random voice work and documentaries, one especially about dolphins, just because he was asked and he said yes. Hmm. So maybe he could be our big voice guy.
1: Also famously the voice of the Lorax. He speaks for the trees.
0: Yes. So. What a great movie.
1: There you go. All right. Well, we're celebrating Danny DeVito just because we can. Speaking of that, what is something that people celebrate that is way overrated? We will discuss coming up on Mornings in the Country.
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3: Slight chance of rain showers today. Otherwise, sunshine mixed with clouds at times. High temperatures reach up to 81. Northwesterly winds, 5 to 10 miles per hour. Lows level off around 56. Tonight, mainly clear skies. A blend of clouds and sun tomorrow. Slight chance of thunderstorms. High temperatures reach up to 81. From the River Weather Center, I'm meteorologist Paul Trombley. Right now, 62.
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0: Country, 93.1 The River, Corey Kent. That one's called Empty Words. All right, this morning I've already talked about how this weekend we're going to be out and about with the 75th Diamond Anniversary Drive. Tomorrow night we will be in Overton at the rodeo from 6:30 to 8:30. Saturday morning we will be in Cambridge for the Medicine Creek Days Parade, and we'll take a registration till 1 afterwards. And then Saturday night we will be in Ravenna for the annual Anavar Demo Derby from 5 to 7. So three opportunities right there for you to get registered this weekend, but you can also check out our registration locations, businesses where you can walk in anytime and get yourself signed up for all those great prizes, including the Chevy Silverado, the Yamaha Kodiak 450, and the Broil King Grill. 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
3: 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Grains were lower overnight with a continued slide in crude oil, which is currently just below $75 a barrel. Traders are also positioning ahead of a long weekend where we're supposed to see the Memorandum of Understanding with Iran signed and the Strait of Hormuz effectively opened. Corn and wheat futures were 1 to 2 cents lower, while soybeans dropped 6 to 7 cents last night. That could turn around here this morning as the USDA has announced more flash sales of 132,000 metric tons of soybeans to China, 120,000 metric tons of beans to an unknown buyer, and 286,000 metric tons of new crop corn to Mexico. And cattle ended Wednesday slightly mixed. Today we'll feature some positioning ahead of this afternoon's cattle on feed report. July corn is down 2 3/4 at 418. December down 3 at 445 3/4. July soybeans down 7.5 at 1124.5. November down 6.5 at 1143. July Chicago wheat is down 3 3/4 at 609 1/4. September down 4 3/4 at 616.5. July Kansas City wheat down 2 3/4 at 649 3/4. September down 3.5 at 656 1/4. June live cattle are down 32 cents at 255.40. August down 65 at 248.17. August feeders are down 60 at 366.82. September down 60 at 365.05. August lean hogs are down 75 cents at 90.72. October down 70 at 80.57. That's a look at your opening markets. 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

0: Mornings in the Country, Thursday morning. This is the last time that we'll be checking in together today, Alex. But we're going back to this poll that was recently conducted where Chick-fil-A, which I believe after, was it 11 years?
1: 11 decade. Oh, it stings the heart. They were knocked off as the, what is the official title here? The top rated quick service restaurant is the official wording.
0: Yes, they don't say fast food. They say quick service.
1: Chick-fil-A gone after 11 years. And who tops it? Jersey Mike's.
0: Jersey Mike's, which they're just, we've discussed this already this morning. There's just not a lot of Jersey Mike's around here, so I don't think I've ever had it. There's not a lot of Chick-fil-A's around here either, but I have had it a few times. But yeah, Jersey Mike's is your new champion for 2026.
1: Let's roll through some of the top 15 chains that made the list.
0: Yeah, there's a few that,
1: in it,
0: I'll just say surprised me.
1: In at number 15. Little Caesars.
0: Little Caesars. Okay, I will go on record. I have not been to Little Caesars in probably 10 years. But they used to have a deal, I don't know if they do, where they had $5 pizzas.
1: There's a reason it was $5.
0: Yeah, but they were ready. And you could walk in and go, I would like a pepperoni pizza. You give them $5 and... pizza is good whether it's bad or not.
1: No. That was cardboard with cheese and extremely greasy pepperoni.
0: When you're on a budget, a $5 pizza is hard to beat.
1: Not sure why a Seoul coffee place made the list, but Starbucks comes in the top 10.
0: Yeah, that surprised me.
1: That should not be allowed.
0: Dunkin' is also in there, which even though Dunkin'... Dunkin' also does donuts. But again, I wouldn't consider Starbucks or Dunkin', either one of those, a fast food place.
1: No, not at all. Because all they do is put the, you know, if you get egg bites or whatever, they just put them in the warm. I don't think that counts.
0: Mm-hmm.
1: But other people do. Domino's and Pizza Hut come in at the top 10. And Pizza Hut, were they just in the news for selling out or something like that?
0: Yep. They just, like a different buyer in China bought all of the China Pizza Huts and then an investment group in the United States. But I wonder if this was all spearheaded. And we talked about this a couple of weeks ago where there was a billionaire who bought 80 Pizza Huts and was going to retro them, take them back to the glory days with the red cups and the Pac-Man machine and the salad bar. I wonder if that's what spearheaded this, because Pizza Hut is undergoing some changes right now, too.
1: That's a nice way to put it. Yes, for sure. Yeah, there's three pizza places in the top 10. Papa John's, Pizza Hut, Domino's. So this is a unique list.
0: Yes. There's
1: Burger
0: a couple.
1: King is also in the top 15.
0: Burger King and KFC both kind of surprised me on there, but there they are. Matter of fact, KFC's number five. Top five.
1: This list is rigged.
0: It's the whole fact that Jersey Mike's won and neither one of us have ever eaten there is just kind of crazy.
1: No, they didn't ask us.
0: Nope. There you go. All right. Well, there is a new king in town. Chick-fil-A has been knocked down to number two. It's not like a terrible Chick-fil-A. They're number two by 1 point in this race.
1: I'm sure it's still their pleasure. They're happy to serve us.
0: There you go. We'll wrap up on that note. I'm happy to serve you more music, and we'll do it next. Mornings in the Country.
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keep listening. We've got Farnham Rib Fest tickets to give away before 10. Stephen Wilson Jr. Now this one's called Gary, 93.1 The Rib.

0: morning long, and in the process, I've just been making myself hungry, so let's give away some Rib Fest tickets. The Farnham Lions Rib Fest is coming up Saturday, June 27th. You can be there for all-you-can-eat barbecue for free. I've got a pair of tickets right now to caller number 7-844-931-9000, 844-931-9000. 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Be caller number 7 right now, 844-931-9000. 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
6: For KRVN News, I'm Bob Brogan. Governor Jim Pillen will join agriculture leaders and faith leaders today at the state capitol in Lincoln to recognize a day of prayer for agriculture. The event comes as farmers, ranchers, and rural communities continue to face significant challenges from extreme weather, including drought, wildfires, flooding, and severe storms. Those conditions have created emotional, physical, and financial strain across Nebraska's ag sector. Organizers say the gathering is meant to encourage support for those impacted and to bring attention to the ongoing hardships facing rural communities. The proclamation signing and prayer event will take place today at 2 p.m. in the rotunda of the Nebraska State Capitol. It's open to the public and will also be streamed live online on the Nebraska Farm Bureau Facebook page. A swearing-in ceremony is set for next month for newly appointed Nebraska Court of Appeals Judge Michael Piccolo. The investiture will take place at 2 p.m. on Wednesday, July 1st, in the second-floor rotunda of the State Capitol in Lincoln. The public is invited to attend the ceremony marking Piccolo's formal entry onto the appellate bench. District Judge Patrick Heng will officiate with Chief Judge Francie Reedman administering the oath of office and Governor Jim Pillen presenting the certificate of appointment. Chief Justice Jeffrey Funk and other Nebraska Supreme Court justices are also expected to participate. Piccolo of North Platte was appointed to the 6th Judicial District Court of Appeals seat in April following the upcoming retirement of Judge Frankie Moore at the end of June. For KRVN News, I'm Bob Brogan.
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12: Slight chance of rain showers today. Otherwise, sunshine mixed with clouds at times. High temperatures reach up to 81. Northwesterly winds, 5 to 10 miles per hour. Lows level off around 56. Tonight, mainly clear skies. A blend of clouds and sun tomorrow. Slight chance of thunderstorms. High temperatures reach up to 81. From the River Weather Center, I'm meteorologist Paul Frombly. Right now, 65.
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Cole Swindell, Good Life, Great Country, 93.1 The River. A few minutes ago, I was looking for a call in number 7 because I've got some Farnham Rib Fest tickets. It's coming up next Saturday, the 27th. I was looking for caller number 7, and that caller number 7 was Maureen from Gothenburg. So congratulations to her. She picked up those tickets. Now she and a friend get all-you-can-eat barbecue in Farnham next Saturday, June 27th. But we're not done yet.

0: Oh, heck no. We got more tickets to give away. Jason and Alex both have tickets to give away to the Farnham Lions Rib Fest coming up on Saturday, June 27th. So keep listening all day long, and you can be a big winner with 93.1 The River.
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3: 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July corn is down 4 1/4 at 416 3/4. December down 4 1/2 at 444 1/4. July soybeans down 8 at 1124. November down 6 3/4 at 1142 1/2. July Chicago wheat down 5 1/4 at 607 1/2. September down 5 1/4 at 616. July Kansas City wheat down 3 1/4 at 649 1/4. September down 3 3/4 at 656. June live cattle are down 57 cents at 255.15. August down 90 at 247.95. August feeders are down 52 at 366.90. September down 70 at 364.95. August lean hogs down 47 cents at 96.02. October down 50 at 80.77 here on the Rural Radio Network.
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11: Sunshine mixed with clouds at times today, with daytime highs approaching 81. Winds out of the northwest.

0: 5 to 10 miles per hour. Lows level off around 56. Tonight, mainly clear skies. Slight chance of thunderstorms tomorrow. Daytime highs approaching 81. Sunshine mixed with clouds at times. From the River Weather Center, I'm meteorologist Paul Trombley. Right now, 67.
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It's Jason Aldean, and you make it easy on 93.1 The River. I'm Jason Jorgensen. Glad to have you along in this Friday Eve as we inch closer and closer to what might be a wet and stormy weekend right here. But up next on The River, here's Ella.

Chris Stapleton with a rhetorical question. They always make for such great titles of songs, right? There he is with What Are You Listening To? Well, here on the river in a few minutes, I have your chance to win tickets to the big Farnham Lions Rib Fest, which is just around the corner. Hang tight for your chance to win, and here comes Morgan Wallen and Love Somebody.

Great Country on 93.1 The River, Morgan Wallen, and To Love Somebody. Well, would you love to be a winner of a pair of tickets to the big Barnum Lions Club Rib Fest? Yeah, this big event is coming up rapidly. Happens on Saturday, June 27th, starts at 5:30. Of course, it's an annual tradition you don't want to miss, and right now you have a chance to win a pair of tickets. Gene gave a pair away last 444-931-9000. Caller 5-844-931-9000. You find a way to be caller number 5. We will set you up with a pair of tickets to check out the Barnum Lions Rib Fest, which happens later on this month. Should be a great time, and you can go there compliments of us. And up next on the river, here's John Party. She's got

0: Rich, his new one. That is the latest from John Party on the River. And congratulations goes to our winner this morning, Lori Lease of Lexington. Found a way to weave her way through the congested phone lines here on the river. And she is our latest winner for a pair of tickets to check out the big Barnum Lions Club Rib Fest, which is coming up on Saturday, June 27. Now, if you couldn't win last hour with Gene, and you were unable to get through this time around, be listening this afternoon after 2. Alex will have your next chance to win as we continue to be your summertime station for winning. Decent morning out there, partly cloudy and 69. More on the forecast is just ahead, along with the news update from the KRVN News Center.
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7: Well, with less than a week before the sale of fireworks in Nebraska starts and 2.5 weeks before the July 4th holiday, some towns and counties have decided to forego one of the most popular ways to celebrate the 4th of July by banning the discharge of fireworks. At least 10 communities alongside Box Butte and Kimball counties have decided to either ban or limit fireworks discharge in their jurisdiction. Scottsbluff County originally had banned fireworks but reversed course on their ban earlier this week. With at least 915,000 acres burnt in the state this spring and summer, and the South Fork Fire continuing in Dawes and Sioux counties, avoiding sparking another major wildfire is the biggest concern. Having just under half the state in extreme or exceptional drought, according to the U.S. Drought Monitor, doesn't help that risk. Fireworks sales in Nebraska start next Wednesday, June 24th. Discharge of fireworks can start next Thursday, but some local municipalities can limit that. Well, the upcoming 4th of July is expected to be a record-breaking busy travel period, with AAA projecting 72.2 million Americans to travel at least 50 miles from home, a slight increase over 2025. This 9-day holiday window spans from Saturday, June 27th through Sunday, July 5th.

0: Even though gas prices are still higher than this time last year, AAA says most travelers, over 61 million, will choose the most affordable travel by car. AAA says the number of people flying is expected to be 5.85 million, while the number of people taking buses, trains, and cruise ships is projected to be just under 5 million this year. For KRVN News, I'm Ellen Simmons.
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7: Sunshine mixed with clouds at times today, with daytime highs approaching 81. Winds out of the northwest, 5 to 10 miles per hour. Lows level off around 56. Tonight, mainly clear skies. Slight chance of thunderstorms tomorrow. Daytime highs approaching 81. Sunshine mixed with clouds at times. From the River Weather Center, I'm meteorologist Paul Trombley. Currently, it's 69 degrees.
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0: He released a ton of new music back in the spring, and that is the summertime moneymaker for Luke Combs, Be By You, on 93.1 The River. Just ahead this morning, how about a River Rewind from Rodney Adkins from back in the day with Watching You? And just ahead, newcomer George Burge and Cowboy Songs on the River.
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1: We're here at the Sandhills Ranch Expo in Bassett, Nebraska, standing at the Nebraska Farm Bureau booth. And I'm joined by Daniel here today to talk a little bit about the value of Farm Bureau membership. Thank you for being here.
2: Well, thank you for letting me be on the radio here. Like I said, I'm here at the booth here at Nebraska Farm Bureau here at the Expo. They have a significant impact in one of the largest grassroots organizations that speak on behalf of farmers and ranchers, and the importance is literally, I say, one of the best.
1: Why did you become a Farm Bureau, and why would you convince others to become a Farm Bureau member?
2: So I was kind of born into it with family and stuff. Like I say, the insurance side of things, my family's always used Farm Bureau insurance and a very solid product. Also, there is the lobbying side and the political side that Farm Bureau does, which has a significant importance in my mind, but there's also the ag in the classroom and some of the different educational things that the foundation does to try to bring information to

0: students in the classroom and number of different workshops that they do that directly impact people.
1: And obviously, if they are already a Farm Bureau member, they can stop by the booth here at the XO to pick up their free gloves. But if they're not already a Farm Bureau member, how can our listeners find that information to become a member?
0: Go to www.nefb.org/join.com.
1: Again, that was Daniel here at the Sandhills Ranch Expo, one of the Nebraska Farm Bureau members. I'm Jaylee Pope reporting for the Rural

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15: 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July corn is down 3 3/4 at 417 1/4. December down 4 at 444 3/4. July soybeans down 9 1/4 at 1122 3/4. November down 6 1/4 at 1143. July Chicago wheat down 8 1/4 at 604 1/4. September down 8 1/4 at 613. July Kansas City wheat down 8 3/4 at 643 3/4. September down 9 1/4 at 650 1/2. June live cattle are down 27 at 255.45. August down 42 at 248.42. August feeders up a dollar at 368.42. September up 40 at 366.05. August lean hogs are up 30 cents at 96.80. 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
9: Sunshine mixed with clouds at times this afternoon, with daytime highs approaching 81. Northwesterly winds 5 to 10 miles per hour. Lows level off around 56. Tonight, mainly clear skies. Sunshine mixed with clouds at times tomorrow. Slight chance of thunderstorms. High temperatures reach up to 81. From the River Weather Center, I'm meteorologist Paul Trombley. Right now, 69.
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Russell Dickerson happened to me on 93.1 The River. I'm Jason Jorgensen, just playing the hits. Glad to have you along as we get closer and closer to Father's Day this weekend. Just ahead, a Back of the Day replay from Reba McEntire. And up next, here's Zach Bryan. Something in the Orange. Good life, great country on the river.

It's Ellen Langley and Morgan Wallen. I Can't Love You Anymore, 93.1 The River. Well, there's some good news and some bad news for Ellen Langley. She tops two of the country charts with Be Her. On the downside, I hope she'll be okay. Maybe we need to send her a card. Her song, Choosin' Texas's run at number one after 28 weeks, was ended by Taylor Swift's new one, I Knew It, I Knew You. But yeah, I think Ella will be okay. We'll have other hits. And up next on The River, here's Reba.

It's Bailey Zimmerman and Religiously on 93.1 The River. Well, of course, we are going to be out and about again this weekend celebrating our 75th Diamond Anniversary Drive. You can find us on Friday at the Overton Rodeo. Our crew will be there from 6:30 until 8:30. Then on Saturday, we'll be at Medicine Creek Dates for the big parade and registration, and also in Anabar for the Demolition Derby that night. So at all three locations, you can check out the

0: truck, the Yamaha Kodiak 450, and also you can get registered for the Royal King Grill and pick up some great KRVN River and Kimmy swag while it lasts.
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5: Well, containment of the South Fork Fire is 80% this morning, and acreage is 39,057 acres with approximately 452 personnel assigned. Lines continued to hold yesterday despite being tested by gusty winds. Personnel will begin to return to their home units as containment increases and the fire risk is reduced. The fire remains generally quiet with firefighters working the same areas of heat discovered. A suppression repair group is moving equipment to the Soldier Creek campground to begin repairing dozer lines created during suppression of the fire. The work is planned to start at the campground, working toward the Fort Robinson campus over the next several days. The public is asked to remain outside the fire area. In other areas of the fire, firefighters are patrolling and mopping up lines along the fire's perimeter, seeking and extinguishing hot spots along the edges. Night operations will continue to be in place for at least the next 72 hours. Officials say current evacuation status will be reviewed later today, with a separate update being provided should any status changes occur once the review is complete. Well, Governor Jim Pillen will join agriculture leaders and faith leaders today at the state capitol in Lincoln to recognize a day of prayer for agriculture. The event comes as farmers, ranchers, and rural communities continue to face significant challenges from extreme weather, including drought, wildfires, flooding, and severe storms. Organizers say the gathering is meant to encourage support for those impacted and to bring attention to the ongoing hardships facing rural communities. The proclamation signing and prayer event will take place today at 2 p.m. in the rotunda of the Nebraska State Capitol. It's open to the public and will also be streamed live online on the Nebraska Farm Bureau Facebook page. For KRVN News, I'm Ellen Simmons.
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8: Sunshine mixed with clouds at times this afternoon, with daytime highs approaching 81. Northwesterly winds 5 to 10 miles per hour. Lows level off around 56. Tonight, mainly clear skies. Sunshine mixed with clouds at times tomorrow. Slight chance of thunderstorms. High temperatures reach up to 81. From the River Weather Center, I'm meteorologist Paul Trombley. Right now, 69.
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0: Big time summer hit from a while back from Little Big Town and Pontoon on 93.1 The River. It has been a little while since they released an album, but that will change later on this summer. Their 12th studio album, It's a Dying Art, will drop on August 28th. So hopefully some good stuff there, and hopefully some good stuff we can play on the river at some point. Glad to have you along in this Thursday morning. Just ahead on the river, Tyler Hubbard and Parker McCollum.
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0: It's Tyler Hubbard, 5'9", 93.1 The River. Another great day for the Sand Hills Farm and Ranch Expo, and it's time for another spotlight.
1: Here at the Sand Hills Ranch Expo in Bassett, Nebraska, I'm Jaylee Pope, and joining me is Mick Fox Schlick with Ward Laboratories. Mick, thank you for joining us today.
2: Yeah, great to be here. So Ward Laboratories, we are located in Kearney, Nebraska, so not too far from here, maybe a little bit of a drive for some people, but we accept samples from all over the world and locally, so you can drop off your samples to us, or you can mail them. Anyways, up to you.
1: How can ranchers and other farmers really utilize your services to make sure they have the best soil health?
2: So for soil and soil health sampling, the important thing to know there is that when you're testing, you can test before planting if you're farming. You can do in-season testing as well to tell you what's there and what's available. But the main point here is knowing what you're working with under the ground, you know, those microbes and that livestock under the ground, keeping them happy so that your crop's growing, whether you're grazing it or you are raising it in a field.
1: And we had also mentioned earlier the wildfires that have affected this area. What are some resources that you have for those producers?
2: So with the wildfires, we have decided to do a Scouts Honor system. So if you were a farmer or rancher that was impacted by the wildfires that came through, we are doing a buy one, get one. So send in two feed samples. You pay for one, the other one you get for free. The most important part with that, use code NEWILDFIRE2026 on your sample submission sheets that can be found on our website.
1: Again, that was Mick Fox Schlick here at the Sand Hills Ranch Expo in Bassett. I'm Jaylee Pope on the Rural Radio Network.

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8: 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July corn is 6 at 4:15. December down 6 3/4 at 4:42. July soybeans down 11.5 at 11:20.5. November down 8.5 at 11:40 3/4. July Chicago wheat down 10 3/4 at 6:02. September down 10 3/4 at 6:10.5. July Kansas City wheat down 11 3/4 at 6:40 3/4. September down 12 at 6:47 3/4. June live cattle are down 95 cents at 254.77. August down 157 at 247.27. August feeders down a nickel at 367.37. September down 42 at 365.22. August lean hogs are down 22 cents at 96.27. October down 35 at 80.92. 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
3: Sunshine mixed with clouds at times this afternoon, with daytime highs approaching 81. Northwesterly winds 5 to 10 miles per hour. Lows level off around 56. Tonight, mainly clear skies. Sunshine mixed with clouds at times tomorrow. Slight chance of thunderstorms. High temperatures reach up to 81. From the River Weather Center, I'm meteorologist Paul Frombly. Right now, 71.
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It is Scotty McCreary and Damn Straight on 93.1 The River. It's just after 12. Jason Jorgensen with you. I would wager, and I'm not a betting man, but I would wager that Scotty McCreary sings that song in North Platte later on this summer at the Lincoln County Fair. If you'd like to see all the big shows that are coming up across River Country, check that out anytime on the River Concert page, brought to you by Runs Up Gothenburg. And up next, here's Stella Lefty in Boston. On a train.

at 93.1 The River. We've already had a couple of winners today on the radio station for tickets to the Farnham Lions Rib Fest, which is coming up on Saturday the 27th. Coming up after 2, be listening with Alex for your chance to win tickets to that big event. Here's Jason Aldean on The River.

0: 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A lot happening news-wise. A news update from the KRVN News Centers. 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
3: The news, student housing at the West Central Research Extension and Education Center in North Platte has been named for Don and Gloria Clanton. Dr. Don Clanton, a professor emeritus of animal science, died December 8, 2025, and had a significant impact on beef research in western Nebraska and beyond. Center Director Kelly Bruns talks about Dr. Clanton's role with the university and West Central Research Center.
6: Don has started with the University of Nebraska in the Animal Science Department on campus in 1958 as an animal science professor there. He then, in 1966, came out to North Platte to our Research and Extension Center here to do beef cattle production work here for Western Nebraska. And in that, he became very well associated with producers here, what their needs were, and really worked hard to help them with their nutritional programs in their beef cattle operations.
3: In addition to his research, Clanton advised 14 master's students and 14 doctoral students during his career. He considered his work with graduate students to be one of his greatest accomplishments. The NU Board of Regents approved the naming in Clanton's honor during its February meeting. Speaking of the regents, they unanimously appointed Dr. Deli Davies as the 9th chancellor of the University of Nebraska Medical Center during their meeting this morning. Serving as interim chancellor since previous UNMC chancellor Jeffrey Gold was appointed to be president of the University of Nebraska system in 2024, Davies was named the priority candidate for the position in May. He's been with UNMC since 2012 and was elevated to senior vice chancellor in 2017. For KRVN News, I'm Ellen Simmons.
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11: Highs around 81 this afternoon under partly cloudy skies. Winds out of the northwest, 5 to 10 miles per hour. Lows of aloft around 56. Tonight, mainly clear skies. Partly cloudy tomorrow, slight chance of thunderstorms. High temperatures reach up to 81. From the River Weather Center, I'm meteorologist Jennifer Wojcicki. Right now, it's 73 degrees.
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0: Hardy, Jim McGraw, Eric Church, MacArthur on 93.1 The River. Well, if you liked the Austin Powers movies back in the day, guess what? There's another one coming. You want to hang around for that news, along with music from Parmalee and Lainey Wilson on the River.
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0: It's Parmalee and Take My Name on 93.1 The River. Jason Jorgensen with you. Second day of the Sand Hills Farm and Ranch Expo, and it's time for another Spotlight on the River.
1: Here at the Sand Hills Ranch Expo in Bassett, Nebraska. Today, we're here at the Iron Horse Land Company booth, joined by Kobe Rickardson, here to share more about how they serve producers.
2: Hey, how are you guys doing? Iron Horse is licensed and operating in 13 states in the middle of the country, so we have agents in all the surrounding states in Nebraska, and that can help them with, again, answering any questions. If they're looking to list property, we would love to have a conversation with them and talk to them about what their opportunities are right now. If they're looking to buy, you know, any sort of farmland, ranch land, recreational properties, things like that, we'd be happy to have a conversation with anybody that's wanting to learn more about what their options are.
1: And you kind of mentioned in our conversation before, you know, what the land markets are doing. So if producers are interested in buying or selling, what are some things they should be on the lookout for?
2: It's a little bit of an interesting market right now. I think just due to what's going on in the world and kind of commodity pricing and things like that, buyers are a little bit pulled back. I think that it doesn't really have anything to do with land prices so much as it is just interest rates, different things, but things are still moving if they're marketed right. And so yeah, definitely come visit us if you're thinking about selling. We'd love to talk to you about what your property is and what we can do to help you.
1: Being again, that was Kobe Rickardson with Iron Horse Land Company here at the Sand Hills Ranch Expo in Bassett, Nebraska. I'm Jaylee Pope.

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6: 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July corn is down 5 1/4 at 415 3/4. December down 6 1/4 at 442 1/2. July soybeans down 9 1/4 at 1122 3/4. November down 7 at 1142 1/4. July Chicago wheat down 9 3/4 at 603. September down 9 1/2 at 611 3/4. July Kansas City wheat down 11 1/4 at 641 1/4. September down 11 1/4 at 648 1/2. June live cattle are down 130 at 254.42. August down 227 at 246.57. August feeders down 77 at 366.65. September down 110 at 364.55. And August lean hogs are up 17 cents at 96.67. 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
13: A blend of clouds and sun this afternoon with a high of 80. Northwest winds 5 to 10 miles per hour. Mainly clear tonight, lows dip down to about 55. A blend of clouds and sun tomorrow, slight chance for storms. Highs level off around 81. From the River Weather Center, I'm meteorologist Jennifer Vujicki. Currently, it's 74 degrees.
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Della Langley and Work for the Win, 93.1 The River. I'm Jason Jorgensen, just rolling through this Thursday. Glad to have you along. Just ahead, music from Zach Top. And up next, here's Continuous Country from Jordan Davis.

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We know around here we love to play the new stuff of today and the big songs from the past. And this one, I think, will always be on the radio somewhere. Stubby Keith, How Do You Like Me Now? Good Life, Great Country on the River.

0: Morgan Wallen, Just In Case, on 93.1 The River. So many things going on around the region this weekend, along with it being Father's Day weekend, but also the 49th annual Sertoma 8-Man All-Star Football Game takes place in Hastings, and there's a slew of kids from our neck of the woods who will be in the game. And if you would like to watch the game on Saturday night, you can find the link at krvn.com. So myself and Brandon Bennett will be on the call. Looking forward to that. And once again, that's Saturday night at 6 in Hastings.
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4: Well, Congress is nearing a final vote on the 21st Century Road to Housing Act, designed to boost housing supply and affordability. After months of negotiation and amended versions passing between the two chambers, the House and Senate reached an agreement to reconcile their differences on the bill. The Senate moved to consider the House amended version, and final votes in both chambers are expected soon before the legislation is sent to President Donald Trump's desk to be signed into law. During a teleconference yesterday with reporters, Senator Pete Ricketts said he's fully in support.
5: Senate Republicans are fighting to make homeownership more attainable for all Nebraskans. Cutting through bureaucratic red tape and increasing efficiency will increase housing stock and make housing more affordable. That's why I'm fighting to get the 21st Century Road to Housing Act signed into law.
4: The legislation contains over 40 provisions aimed at combating the national housing shortage. Key components include streamlining federal regulations and construction delays, expanding financing options for rural and manufactured housing, strengthening VA home loan awareness, and expanding homeownership opportunities, and addressing the role of large institutional investors in single-family housing markets. Well, the upcoming 4th of July is expected to be a record-breaking busy travel period, with AAA projecting 72.2 million Americans to travel at least 50 miles from home, a slight increase over 2025. This 9-day holiday window spans from Saturday, June 27th through Sunday, July 5th. Even though gas prices are still higher than this time last year, AAA says most travelers, over 61 million, will choose the most affordable travel by car. For KRVN News, I'm Ellen Simmons.
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11: A blend of clouds and sun this afternoon with a high of 80. Northwest winds 5 to 10 miles per hour. Mainly clear tonight. Lows dip down to about 55. A blend of clouds and sun tomorrow. Slight chance for storms. Highs level off around 81. From the River Weather Center, I'm meteorologist Jennifer Wojcicki. Currently, it's 74 degrees.
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0: Back in the Day replay from Billy Currington. Let Me Down Easy on 93.1 The River. Coming up in my Before I Go segment, you know, there's been stories over the years that are ironic. Well, coming up, a very ironic story to help close up the show, along with music from Megan Maroney and I'm Not Pretty.
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It's Megan Maroney and I'm Not Pretty on 93.1 The River. In my Before I Go segment, in France of all places, a man walked up to the counter at a store and pulled out a gun and told the clerk to hand over all the money. Well, the clerk didn't give him a single cent, however, because he immediately noticed that the thief was using a harmless toy gun. The clerk recognized it as a fake because the man was trying to rob a gun store. Now that is ironic. Makes you wonder if he even, took out that orange protector thing that's on the those things. That's it for me. Thanks for tuning in. Alex is in after 2, and I'll leave you with new music from Luke Bryan on the river.

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9: 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I'm Lacey Shippey on the Rural Radio Network. July corn down 3.5 at 417.5. December down 4.75 at 444. July soybeans down 9.25 at 1120.75. November down 6.5 at 1142.75. July Chicago wheat down 7 at 605.75. September down 7.25 at 614. July Kansas City wheat down 8.5 at 644. September down 8.5 at 651.25. June live cattle are down 92 cents today at 254.80. August down 222 at 246.62. August feeders down 82 at 366.60. September down 97 at 364.67. And August lean hogs up 22 cents at 96.72. October up a nickel at 81.32. 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
1: A blend of clouds and sun this afternoon with a high of 80. Northwest winds 5 to 10 miles per hour. Mainly clear tonight, lows dip down to about 55. A blend of clouds and sun tomorrow, slight chance for storms. Highs level off around 81. From the River Weather Center, I'm meteorologist Jennifer Vujicki. Right now, it's 76 degrees.
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Bailey Zimmerman to kick things off on 93.1 The River. Alex Hammocky with you on this Thursday. John Party on the way alongside Shibuzi and a little something from Chris Young. First, though, I've got Josh Ross on The River.

John Party on 93.1 The River. Alex Hammocky with you on this Thursday. Another report or two from the Sand Hills Farm and Ranch Expo. Coming up in a few minutes, we'll talk to the fine folks at the Burwell Livestock Market. That's after Shaboozey on The River.

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1: Today we are at the Sand Hills Ranch Expo. Joining me is Jake Gideon with Burwell Livestock Market. Share a little bit more. What are some of those sales that you guys have go through?
2: Last week we had a yearlings, fall calves, and bred cows. And this week we just got a weigh-up sale. 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It just kind of depends on right now this time of year what everybody wants to sell.
1: And in talking about wanting to get animals to the sale barn, what is typically the timeline if individuals want to sell something?
2: Well, they can bring them anytime. If you want to be advertised and if you give us a couple days heads up that we can advertise them a little bit better, a week would work out great. But if you kind of come to the point where right now where it's dry and you haven't quite made up your mind, if you can give us a couple days heads up, that works out pretty good.
1: Have you seen any trends so far with the different sales that you guys have had at the sale barn?
2: Right now we're selling a few more than what we usually do this time of year just because of the drought conditions and stuff like that. The guys are starting to move them a little quicker. But, you know, as of right now, the prices are so good right now. I mean, it doesn't hurt them whatsoever.
1: For individuals that might not be able to come out, how can they get a hold of you?
2: You can give us a call at the sale barn anytime. It's 308-346-4257 or just look us up at burwelllivestock.com.
1: Well, thank you so much for taking time to join us. Again, that's Jake Gideon with the Burwell Livestock Market here at the Sand Hills Ranch Expo. I'm Carla Whittington joining you here on the Rural Radio Network.
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5: The Grand Island Police Department is investigating a fatal two-vehicle crash that occurred early this morning on U.S. Highway 281 south of Grand Island. At approximately 5:20 a.m., officers responded to a crash approximately a fifth of a mile north of Wildwood Drive involving a southbound 2015 gray Ford F-150 and a northbound 2010 Chevy Equinox. The preliminary investigation indicates the Chevrolet Equinox crossed the median and entered oncoming traffic in the southbound lanes, resulting in a collision with the Ford F-150. The driver of the Ford, 38-year-old Miguel Cardenas Valencia of Texas, was pronounced deceased at the scene. Next of kin have been notified. The Chevy Equinox was driven by 25-year-old Cody Bailey of Grand Island. A passenger, 28-year-old Luis Alvarado of Grand Island, was also inside the Equinox. Both individuals sustained critical injuries and were transported from the scene before being airlifted for further treatment. It is unknown at this time if drugs and/or alcohol were involved. Highway 281 reopened to traffic in both directions at 11:30 a.m. this morning. The crash remains under investigation. Additional information will be released as it becomes available. Well, Governor Jim Pillen is asking for federal help following a series of severe storms that hit Nebraska between May 15th and 18th. In a request to the White House, the governor is seeking a major disaster declaration to help cover millions of dollars in damage caused by tornadoes, powerful straight-line winds, and flash flooding across several counties. If approved, federal funds would be used to assist communities with repairing damaged public infrastructure. The request includes Buffalo, Fillmore, Gage, Howard, Jefferson, Nemaha, Thayer, and Thurston counties, where total damage is now estimated to exceed $4.9 million. For KRVN News, I'm Ellen Simmons.
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3: Mostly sunny here for the rest of your Thursday afternoon. Those northwest winds, 10 to 15, gusting to about 20 here. So beautiful day, much like yesterday, but just a lot less wind. I'll take it. Clear skies tonight, mid-50s on hand, southeast winds 5 to 10. For your Friday, partly cloudy, could see some showers, maybe a thunderstorm or two in the afternoon. That rain chance carries into Saturday and Sunday, and it could be a severe weekend on hand. Keep with us at the River Storm Center. We'll keep you up to date when the severe weather makes its way to mid-Nebraska. Looking at Saturday, upper 70s on hand. Father's Day Sunday, some more rain chances with the mid-70s. Right now, mid-Nebraska temperature, 76 in Lex and Broken Bow, 77 Kearney, 78 Holdridge, 80 in North Platte McCook, and the 80s in Kansas. More weather info, krvn.com.
9: A blend of clouds and sun this afternoon with a high of 80. Northwest winds 5 to 10 miles per hour. Mainly clear tonight, lows dip down to about 55. A blend of clouds and sun tomorrow, slight chance for storms, highs level off around 81. From the River Weather Center, I'm meteorologist Jennifer Wojcicki. Right now, it's 76 degrees.
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0: Nebraska's best country, 93.1 The River. Kenny Chesney here on this Thursday. And today in the drive at 5, I'm going to be giving away tickets to the Farnham Lions Rib Fest. Jason earlier today gave away a pair of tickets for this annual tradition that you don't want to miss. Lori from Lexington was Jason's winner earlier today. And you could win during the drive at 5. I'll have those tickets in the drive at 5 later today. It's the Farnham Lions Rib Fest, Saturday, June 27th, starting at 5:30. Don't miss out. With 93.1 The River, we'll be giving away these tickets in the drive at 5. And again, that number to call, 844-931-9000. Not right now, but in the drive at 5 later today, Farnham Lions Rib Fest tickets that I'll be giving away in the drive at 5.
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Eric Church on the river, Alex Amicki with you on this Thursday. We've got your ag headlines from Steve White a couple minutes away. First, though, Chris Jansen on the river.

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10: 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Busch Light's Combine Bar is coming to Nebraska. Alex Makovica has the story.
11: Anheuser-Busch rolling out a tribute to American farmers with the company unveiling its Combar. 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Anheuser-Busch says the launch highlights their longstanding ties to agriculture, including its annual investment of about $700 million in barley, corn, rice, and hops, sourced from roughly 700 U.S. farmers. The 10-ton mobile attraction is part of the company's Choose Beer Grown Here campaign, promoting beers made primarily with American-grown ingredients. The Combar will travel to ag events across the country this summer, including a stop at Husker Harvest Days in Grand Island this September.
10: Thanks, Alex. Beef prices could face even more pressure due to trade uncertainty and cattle shortages. Economists say the U.S. cattle herd has already fallen to levels not seen since the 1950s. This tighter cattle supply could lead to slaughter shortages. This has been part of the reason that ground beef prices are more than 20% higher than they were in early 2025, according to researchers at the University of Tennessee. The presence of New World screwworm and the reduced import of cattle from Mexico over the past year are also to blame. These lower cattle numbers have led to processing plant closures. Market analyst Brad Coima says this raises long-term concerns.
12: But my concern is right now we don't have enough cattle to go around, and we're not going to worry about it, I guess. That's what the market's going to do. But that'll change. When the industry's making this much money, we're bound to start to slowly expand here. So what I worry about, if we get down the road here a year and a half, 2 years, and now we've got one too many steers, we're going to wish we had Lexington, Nebraska, and we're going to wish we had Soderton, Pennsylvania.
10: Currently, U.S. beef demand does remain extremely resilient. Reporting for the Rural Radio Network.
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19: Mid-Nebraska weather.
9: Mostly sunny here for Mid-Nebraska rest of the afternoon. Northwest winds 10 to 15, gusting to about 20 at times. Tonight, clear skies, mid-50s. Southeast winds 5 to 10. And for your Friday, partly cloudy with some showers in the morning and then some thunderstorms potentially in the afternoon. Those thunderstorms carry throughout the weekend. It could turn severe. And if it does turn severe throughout the weekend, stick with us here at 93.1 The River. We'll have River Storm Center updates. Looking at your temperatures across mid-Nebraska, 77 in Lexington and Kearney, 78 Holdridge, 76 in Broken Bow. Elsewhere, seeing the 80s. North Platte and McCook both at 80 with Cambridge at 81. And the low to mid-80s down in Kansas. More weather info, KRVN.com.
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Nebraska's best country, 93.1 The River. Alex Amicky with you on this Thursday, and we're going to be taking the 75th anniversary Diamond Drive vehicle and that ATV on the back to a couple of great places here this weekend. Where we'll be at in mid-Nebraska, just a few minutes away after Blake Shelton.

Jordan Davis on the river here on this Thursday. Also got Jason Aldean on the way and a little something from Chris Stapleton. First, though, River Rewind from Joe Diffie on the river.

0: Good life, great country on 93.1 The River. The 75th Diamond Anniversary Drive is going to make its way to a whole bunch of great communities this weekend across mid-Nebraska. Tomorrow, we're going to have that new 2024 Chevrolet Silverado with a Yamaha Kodiak 450 on the back in Overton. We'll be at the Overton Rodeo, and we'll be taking registrations to win big and win one of our three big prizes, the Chevy Silverado, the Yamaha Kodiak 450, or the Broil King Grill from 6:30 to 8:30. We'll have a qualifier from the Overton Rodeo tomorrow, and then on Saturday, we'll have two qualifiers. We'll be in Cambridge, and we'll be in the Medicine Creek Days Parade with that Chevrolet Silverado. Later that night, we'll be in Ravenna at Anavar at the Demo Derby from 5 to 7. We're going to be all across mid-Nebraska this summer. Barbecues, parades, rodeos, fairs, and we have just gotten things started. KRVN.com, find out where you can get signed up, find out where we'll be at, and we'll see in Overton tomorrow, Cambridge and Ravenna this Saturday with the river and the 75th Diamond Anniversary Drive. A 93-second news update is coming up, and it's brought to you by Sander Furniture in Gothenburg and North Platte.
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2: Grand Island Police Department is investigating a fatal two-vehicle crash that occurred early Thursday morning on U.S. Highway 281 south of Grand Island. At approximately 5:20 a.m., officers responded to a crash approximately a fifth of a mile north of Wildwood Drive involving a southbound 2015 gray Ford F-150 and a northbound 2010 Chevrolet Equinox. The preliminary investigation indicates the Chevrolet Equinox crossed the median and entered oncoming traffic in the southbound lanes, resulting in a collision with the Ford F-150. The driver of the Ford F-150, 38-year-old Miguel Cardenas Valencia of Texas, was pronounced deceased at the scene. Next of kin have been notified. The crash remains under investigation. Additional information will be released as it becomes available. The University of Nebraska Board of Regents Thursday approved a 4.25% tuition increase across all campuses as part of the system's 2026-2027 operating budget. The vote was 6-2 with Regents Rob Schaefer and Kathy Wilmot voting against it. This marks the third consecutive year of tuition increases following a multi-year freeze during and after the COVID-19 pandemic. Wilmot explained her position this way.
3: We raised tuition over the last 2 years, 8.5%. That's not a small dollar. This raise, you're talking over $22 million. So when you're a student, it's all over the place, and it just keeps moving up. And I'm afraid we are pricing students out of their opportunity to get an education. And that's not what I came here to do.
2: The board also passed deals to help the university gain full ownership of Nebraska medicine. And Governor Jim Pillen has requested that President Donald Trump issue a major disaster declaration in the wake of severe storms that impacted the state May 15th through the 18th. Those storms resulted in tornadoes, extreme straight-line winds, and flash flooding across multiple counties. If approved, the funding will assist in covering costs resulting in damage to public infrastructure. Reporting for KRVN News, I'm John Willis.
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8: Mid-Nebraska weather.
0: Lots of sunshine around River Country today in your forecast. We'll see those northwest winds at the most gusting to 20. If we're going to see anything pretty positive from today compared to yesterday, the winds backed off a lot. I'll take that. For tonight, clear skies, mid-50s, southeast winds 5 to 10. Tomorrow, partly cloudy, some rain chances in the morning, showers and thunderstorms in the afternoon. Those rain chances carry into Saturday and Sunday, and it could be a severe weekend. Stay weather aware with the River Storm Center right here on 93.1 The River. Mid-Nebraska temperatures, 76 in Lex, 77 Bow, 78 in Kearney and Holdridge, the 80s in McCook and Cambridge alongside North Platte, and the low to mid-80s down there in northern Kansas. More weather info, KRVN.com.
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91.1 The River. Time to take a look at your 93 seconds of country music news for this Thursday. If you're a big Luke Bryan fan, got some good news for you. We're starting to get a better picture of what his new album Signs will be like. We've received a couple of teasers. We had Word on the Street in February, Country and She Knows It in March, Fish, Hunt, Golf, Drink back in May. And then on Wednesday, so yesterday, Luke teased a new song coming soon on his socials, and he followed it up today with a preview of that song. Now, the full Signs album

0: like Michigan and Milwaukee. That's after Garth Brooks' two sold-out shows Tuesday and yesterday. Had a 20-song set that included The Beaches of Cheyenne, Two of a Kind, Working a Full Horse, and The River, plus a cover of Bob Seger's Turn the Page. He also dedicated Mom to a mother and daughter in the audience. Now, the two concerts that were at the American Family Insurance Amphitheater are Garth's only United States shows this year. Thursday is the official opening day for the festival, so today, Megan Maroney, Nate Smith, Third Eye Blind, Styx, David Lee Roth, and Christopher Cross, alongside the many artists, are set to play through Saturday. And Summer Fest will continue next weekend, and then July 2nd through the 4th of July. More country music news can be found at our website, krvn.com. 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

Nate Smith here on 93.1 The River. Alex Hammocky with you, getting ready for your drive at 5 in just a little while from now, including those tickets that I'll be giving away for the Farnham Lions Rib Fest. It takes place next Saturday, the 27th. We'll be giving those away in the drive at 5 presented by Heartland Chevrolet. Markets have closed. We've got some commentary coming up from the Rural Radio Network. It's in a few minutes after Morgan Wallen and Tate McRae here on The River.

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6: I mean, at the end of the day, I think one of the reasons we rallied yesterday was due to drought concerns in Europe, especially for Germany and Poland that represent 30% of their wheat. We're at a very delicate time in finishing off the crop there in some very hot, dry weather. It has developing there, but at the end of the day, U.S. weather is very, very good, and it's expected to really deliver a typical El Nino type of July, which is temperate temperatures and timely rains. And so long as the outlook for the U.S. grain crops looks good, it's going to be very hard for the market to sustain any rallies due to foreign influences, unless it's a really significant geopolitical override.
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14: Mid-Nebraska weather.
15: We've had a really nice sunshiny Thursday around River Country today. We'll see the sunshine carry through into the evening, and tonight we're going to see clear skies. Temperatures will be in the mid-50s, southwest winds light to only 5 to 10 out of the southeast. Tomorrow, showers in the morning could turn severe in the afternoon. If it does, River Storm Center's got you covered right here on 93.1. We'll also see some of those severe weather chances on Saturday and Sunday as well, with temperatures in the upper 70s on Saturday and mid-70s for Father's Day Sunday. Right now in mid-Nebraska, 78 in Lex and Kearney, 77 Broken Bow and Holdridge, 81 in Cambridge and McCook, 80 in North Platte, and the 80s in Kansas. More weather info, KRVN.com.
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Bryan right here on 93.1 The River. Alex Amicki with you. We discussed Luke Bryan in your 93 seconds of country music news earlier today. If you missed out on that story, don't worry, krvn.com for more. In a few minutes, I'll have details on how you could be a big winner tomorrow with the Furnace County Fair Friends and Family Fridays. I'll also have on the way Little Luke Combs, Flatland Cavalry, Tucker Wetmore, Rascal Flats, and so much more. First, it's Riley Green on The River.

Brad Paisley and Carrie Underwood right here on the river. Alex Amaki with you, getting you ready for the drive at 5, just about an hour from now. And I'll be giving away some tickets to the Farnham Lions Rib Fest next Saturday during the 5 o'clock stampede. You can win big today. You can also win big tomorrow with the Furnace County Fair Friends and Family Fridays. More on that after Luke Combs on the river.

0: 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We've got tickets to the concert at the Furnace County Fair on Friday, July 17th. Logan Mize, Ned Ledoux, and Dylan Bloom will be there. And you can also win a pair of tickets to either the Rodeo or the Demo Derby. 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
2: The Nebraska Board of Regents on Thursday unanimously approved the appointment of H. Daley Davies, MD, as the ninth chancellor of the University of Nebraska Medical Center. Dr. Davies' appointment will take effect on July 1st. He has served as UNMC's interim chancellor since July of 2024. The new student housing at the West Central Research Extension and Education Center in North Platte has been named for Don and Gloria Clanton. Dr. Don Clanton, a professor emeritus of animal science, died December 8th of 2025 and had a significant impact on beef research in western Nebraska and beyond. Center Director Kelly Bruns talks about how the housing name idea was made.
3: The unique aspect of the naming of the house was really brought about by Don's two children, Chuck Clanton and his sister Willow. And they realized that the impact that Don had, and really Don's legacy, was in his students. Having graduated 14 master's students and 14 doctoral students, that's quite a few students in his career, and they wanted something to benefit students.
2: During his career, Clanton received numerous prestigious awards, but he most valued recognition connected to the students. The dedication of the student house honors Clanton's work and his commitment to students. The name also pays tribute to his wife, Gloria Clanton. With less than a week before the sale of fireworks in Nebraska starts and 2.5 weeks before the July 4th holiday, some towns and counties have decided to forego one of the most popular ways to celebrate the 4th of July by banning the discharge of fireworks. At least 10 communities alongside Box, Butte, and Kimball counties have decided to either ban or limit fireworks discharged in their jurisdiction. Scottsbluff County originally had banned fireworks but reversed course on their ban earlier this week. Fireworks sales in Nebraska start next Wednesday, June 24th, and discharge of fireworks can start next Thursday, but some local municipalities can limit that. Reporting for KRVN News, I'm John Willis.
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0: There we go. Looking at your mid-Nebraska temperatures right now, we've got the upper 70s in Lexington and Kearney, 78 Lex, 79 Kearney, 77 in Bowen, Holdridge, 79 Cambridge, 80s in North Platte and McCook. We'll see for the rest of today, lots of sunshine, and tonight, clear skies with lows in the mid-50s. Tomorrow, rain chances. We're going to see those thunderstorms in the afternoon potentially turning severe. So if they do turn severe, keep it here on the river, 93.1, for all of your severe weather needs. More rain chances, well, Saturday and Sunday as well. More weather info online, krvn.com.
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0: Kent, right here on 93.1 The River. Alex with you on this Thursday. Time to take a look at your TV guide for tonight. FIFA World Cup continues on, and in soccer action on Fox, 7:45, it's Korea at Mexico. South Korea taking on Mexico. And then at 8, it's the Americas on NBC. It's the Amazon Fun Fact Edition, a new episode of the Americas. Now, of course, with the with the summer kind of winding down television-wise, don't worry, there is some big entertainment news. As Mike Myers confirmed, a fourth Austin Powers film is in the works, responding simply yes when he was asked. Now, I didn't provide any further details. The original trilogy launched all the way back in 1997. Austin Powers International Man of Mystery grossed over $670 million worldwide. It then would be followed up by two sequels in 1999 and 2002. So with your River TV guide, we've got a new Austin Powers. That'll be on TV like in 10 years from now, probably, that fourth Austin Powers. But tonight, FIFA World Cup at 7:45, Korea at Mexico, and the Americas 8 o'clock on NBC.
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15: Looking at your River Country forecast, lots of sunshine on this Thursday. We'll see that sunshine carry into the evening. Tonight, clear skies, low to mid-50s on hand with those southeast winds 5 to 10. For your Friday, partly cloudy with some rain chances all the way through the day. Primarily thunderstorms in the afternoon, which have everybody concerned. If things turn severe, turn to us right here on 93.1 The River. We'll have River Storm Center updates throughout tomorrow, throughout Saturday, throughout Sunday as needed, as those rain chances carry into Saturday and Saturday night into Father's Day Sunday. Saturday, we're going to be in the upper 70s. Sunday, we'll be in the mid-70s. Mid-Nebraska temperature, 79 in Lexington-Kearney, 81 in Broken Bow and Cambridge, 80 in Holdridge, 83 McCook, 83 North Platte. More weather info, KRVN.com.
16: 55 tonight, under mainly clear skies, southeast winds 5 to 10 miles per hour. A mix of clouds and sun, tomorrow, slight chance for storms, daytime highs approaching 81. Mainly clear skies, tomorrow night, slight chance of thunderstorms, lows around 56. From the River Weather Center, I'm meteorologist Jennifer Vujicki. Right now, it's 79 degrees.
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It's your Drive at 5 right here on 93.1 The River. 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In just a few minutes, those tickets for the Farnham Lions Rib Fest that I'll be giving away. That's all here on The River. But before that, I have a little something from Luke Combs, Toby Keith, Willie Nelson, and Zach Topp. But to kick it all off, Scotty McCreary, The River.

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On the way, got those Farm Lions Rib Fest tickets. But first, a River Rewind from Toby Keith and Willie Nelson.

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4: The Grand Island Police Department is investigating a fatal two-vehicle crash that occurred early Thursday morning on U.S. Highway 281 south of Grand Island. At approximately 5:20 a.m., officers responded to a crash approximately a fifth of a mile north of Wildwood Drive involving a southbound 2015 gray Ford F-150 and a northbound 2010 Chevrolet Equinox. The preliminary investigation indicates the Chevrolet Equinox crossed the median and entered oncoming traffic in the southbound lanes, resulting in a collision with the Ford F-150. The driver of the Ford F-150, 38-year-old Miguel Cardenas Valencia of Texas, was pronounced deceased at the scene. Next of kin have been notified. The crash remains under investigation. Additional information will be released as it becomes available. The University of Nebraska Board of Regents Thursday approved a 4.25% tuition increase across all campuses as part of the system's 2026-2027 operating budget. The vote was 6-2 with Regents Rob Schaefer and Kathy Wilmot voting against it. This marks the third consecutive year of tuition increases following a multi-year freeze during and after the COVID-19 pandemic. Wilmot explained her position this way.
5: We raised tuition over the last 2 years, 8.5%. That's not a small dollar. This raise, you're talking over $22 million. So when you're a student, it's all over the place, and it just keeps moving up. And I'm afraid we are pricing students out of their opportunity to get an education. And that's not what I came here to do.
4: The board also passed deals to help the university gain full ownership of Nebraska Medicine. And Governor Jim Pillen has requested that President Donald Trump issue a major disaster declaration in the wake of severe storms that impacted the state May 15th through the 18th. Those storms resulted in tornadoes, extreme straight-line winds, and flash flooding across multiple counties. If approved, the funding will assist in covering costs resulting in damage to public infrastructure. Reporting for KRVN News, I'm John Willis.
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0: Mid-Nebraska weather. Temperatures in the drive at 5 looking really nice. We're seeing the upper 70s in Lexington, Kearney, 80s everywhere else. Sunshine this evening with lows tonight in the mid-50s. Clear skies tonight with those southeast winds 5 to 10. For your Friday, we'll be seeing partly cloudy skies tomorrow, showers all throughout the day, with some thunderstorms later in the afternoon and evening, carrying into tomorrow night, low 80s tomorrow, mid-50s Friday night, and the rain chances carry into the entirety of the weekend, with the upper 70s on Saturday and the mid-70s on Father's Day Sunday. If the weather turns severe, turn it right here to the river. We'll have you covered with the River Storm Center all the way throughout this weekend. Hopefully, knock on wood, it's not as bad as they're going to say it is. 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

0: Jordan Davis right here on 93.1 The River. It's your drive at 5. But earlier today, during Mornings in the Country, we asked you on the 93.1 The River Facebook page, what life milestone is way overrated? We had a lot of good answers on here. Lacey went with one that might not technically be a milestone per se, but she said gender reveal parties are some of the most overrated celebrations, life milestones, I guess. Gender reveal parties, I think in the very beginning, they started off being kind of cool, and they just started blowing up, and then they just started getting more extravagant and a bit more overboard. And as they kept growing and growing in the extravagance and in all of that, I think it started to lose its luster for me. Tyler said 21st. He wasn't the only one. Joe said 21st birthday as well. And we also had preschool graduation from Sandy. I wouldn't say preschool graduation. I probably would say the kindergarten graduation. Because, now granted, this is when I was going through preschool and kindergarten. I had my preschool graduation, and the next year I didn't have a kindergarten graduation. It worked out perfect. I'd say have one or the other, not both, just one in there. And then there's quite a few others in there as well. There's 21st birthdays. One person said retirement. But there's also a lot of people that said that all milestones should be cherished and can be cherished. They don't have to be as extravagant. And if we only get one life, why not cherish every milestone? Later this evening, we'll put up the question of the day on the 93.1 The River Facebook page. Gene, Bryce, and Alex might read your comment on Mornings in the Country tomorrow from 6 to 10 right here on 93.1 The River.
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Lenko Brown on the river here as we start to wrap things up in your Drive at 5, presented by Heartland Chevrolet of Lexington. On the way, I've got Billy Currington alongside David Nail, Jason Aldean, and Alan Jackson. 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
13: Clear skies tonight around River Country. We'll see the mid-50s and those south winds 5 to 10 throughout the night. Tomorrow, partly cloudy with a slight chance for some morning showers turning into thunderstorms by the afternoon. Lower 80s with those south winds gusting to 20. Could see some severe weather tomorrow heading in through the weekend. Keep it right here on 93.1 The River, where the River Storm Center all weekend long, as we need to break into your regular scheduled programming. Hopefully we don't have to, but you never know. Looking at tomorrow night, we're going to see some more rain chances, mid-50s. Saturday, upper 70s with rain. Saturday night, very good chance for rain, upper 50s. And mid-70s for Father's Day Sunday. More weather info online, krvn.com.
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Nebraska's best country, 93.1 The River. Alex Amicky with you. 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Another big weekend for KRVN Sports, where we'll be at tomorrow and Saturday, just a few minutes away after Jason Aldean.

what you need, boys. And they said, you know, all the others went and cashed out. We got the subdivision all mapped out. It'll sit right here on this land. And you give town rich man. And he said, boys, whatever you're offering, it won't be enough.

0: Alan Langley and Morgan Wallen here on the river with I Can't Love You Anymore. Yesterday, big day on the Legion baseball circuit over on our sister station, Cami Country. It was a big win for the Overton Bandits. They got a win over Cozad, 12-4. And down at our sister station in Holdridge, KUVR, it was the A of the Wilkins ADP Seniors defeating Kearney Jerseys 14-4 in five innings. 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We'll be on Cami Country for some juniors action. 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
8: News. I'm John Saucier. Senate Minority Leader Chuck Schumer speaking on the Senate floor today, criticizing President Trump and his agreement with Iran.

0: on.
1: Everyone who bought Trump's book, The Art of the Deal, ought to ask him for a refund. Because what Trump has done in Iran is the art of the disaster.
2: This deal paves the way for 2 months of discussions on Iran's nuclear program and reopens the Strait of Hormuz to ship traffic. Israeli Prime Minister Benjamin Netanyahu is taking issue. He says his nation's troops will not withdraw from southern Lebanon, adding a security zone needs to be maintained to make sure the safety of communities in Israel from terror groups. Louisiana Senator John Kennedy on Fox says,
3: nobody's been a bigger Iranian hawk than me, but I think we ought to give peace a chance.
2: As far as this agreement is concerned, Iran wants Israel to stop attacking Hezbollah fighters in Lebanon. Vice President J.D. Vance will attend a formal signing ceremony on Friday. 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
9: Clear skies tonight around River Country. We'll see the mid-50s and those south winds 5 to 10 throughout the night. Tomorrow, partly cloudy with a slight chance for some morning showers turning into thunderstorms by the afternoon. Lower 80s with those south winds gusting to 20. Could see some severe weather tomorrow heading into the weekend. Keep it right here on 93.1 The River or the River Storm Center all weekend long as we need to break into your regular schedule programming. Hopefully we don't have to, but you never know. Looking at tomorrow night, we're going to see some more rain chances, mid-50s. Saturday, upper 70s with rain. Saturday night, very good chance for rain, upper 50s, and mid-70s for Father's Day Sunday. More weather info online, krvn.com.
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Miranda Lambert right here on 93.1 The River. Alex, starting to wrap things up on your Thursday. Thanks for joining it with me today. Coming up in just a few minutes, we'll have Backstage Country with this week's host, Chris Young. Before that, one last check of the forecast from me and Megan Maroney.

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15: Final check of the forecast for you tonight. Clear skies in River Country, mid-50s, those southeast winds 5 to 10. Partly cloudy for your Friday. We'll see some showers in the morning, turning into thunderstorm chances by the afternoon. Could turn severe with temperatures in the lower 80s. We'll have the River Storm Center throughout tomorrow and the weekend as it permits, as we'll see some more rain chances Friday night with temps in the mid-50s, Saturday with temps in the upper 70s, and for Father's Day Sunday with temps in the mid-70s. More on the forecast online alongside your news, your sports, the markets, so much more. It's at KRVN.com. I've been Alex Amakey. Thanks for joining me today. 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